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1: Got a good

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Multiple accidents this morning on the interstate. Good grief. Traffic has been a snarled up mess most of the day. Still some debris in that area around the Latah Creek Bridge where that semi-accident was. But be careful. It's still slow going. She had a

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1: One of the engineers came upstairs. They said, hey, I've got a delivery for you. Where do you want me to put this? 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I went downstairs, and then he went the other way downstairs because he had to take the elevator because he had the dolly and didn't want to clunk it down the stairs. He comes around the corner. As I come around the corner downstairs, you know where that big traffic area is by the lunchroom, and he's wheeling the dolly, and I see him, and what did I say, Steve?
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Kay and Kevin in the morning. 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
1: Hey, y'all, I'm Chase Matthew. Here's my new song, Holding It Down.

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1: 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Where do you want me to put this? 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So he takes it to the office. I went downstairs, and then he went the other way downstairs because he had to take the elevator because he had the dolly and didn't want to clunk it down the stairs. 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As I come around the corner downstairs, you know where that big traffic area is by the lunchroom, and he's wheeling the dolly. 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
0: 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It's your home for Jay and Kevin in the morning. It's time for Music City Now, coming from Nashville, Tennessee. Here's your host, Jessica Wade.
2: 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Thanks for joining us and congratulations, graduates. There are so many commencements happening. Let's start off with Zach Topps, South of Sanity. 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Blaine.

Zach Top's South of Sanity to start us off on Music City Now, sponsored by Leo 33. All right, now we've got Russell Dickerson with Worth Your Wild. It's fun.

Rustled. It's Russell Dickerson, Worth Your Wild, sponsored by Triple Tigers. Dustin Lynch, Easy to Love, sponsored by Broken Bow Records.

to love. There's Dustin Lynch on Music City Now, sponsored by Broken Bow. All right, let's move to the band Perry. They're back, and it's Psychological, sponsored by Nashville Harbor.

That ain't how fire works, baby. Fireworks, it's so good. It's Kelsey Hart, and it's sponsored by Curb Records. Killed the Man is by Lee Brice. It's awesome.

0: Bryce killed the man. What a twist from the title, right? It's sponsored by Kirk. Back in a moment with Music City Now.
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0: This now is our Spotlight Track of the Week, and it's beautiful. It's Cody Johnson's The Fall, sponsored by Warner Music Nashville.

the fall. It's Cody Johnson. It's beautiful. And it's our Spotlight Track of the Week, sponsored by Warner Music. Okay, we've got Steven Wilson Jr. Gary is sponsored by Big Loud.

cannot get enough of Gary. Stephen Wilson Jr., sponsored by Big Loud. So we've got Harper Grace up now. You saw her on American Idol. This is If Daddy Says No. It's sponsored by Curb.

Long Live Country is Shane Proffitt. It's sponsored by Triple Tigers. So here we've got Ashley Cook up now. The Hell You Are is sponsored by Big Loud Records. You know.

Ashley Cook, and it's sponsored by Big Loud. So we've got Tyler Nance next. Keeps Me Sane is sponsored by Acanda.

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Okay, now we're going to turn to a song that's really beautiful. Listen closely to the lyrics. This is John Morgan's Kid Myself. It's sponsored by Broken Bow.

kid myself. It's John Morgan. It's beautiful, about growing up, and it's sponsored by Broken Bow Records. Over to Graylin James. It's fresh. It's called Water at a Wedding, sponsored by Nashville Harbor.

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Great story song from Graylin James, sponsored by Nashville Harbor. Now we've got fresh from the band Perry, Psychological. It's sponsored by Nashville Harbor.

to love is Dustin Lynch. It's so easy to love. And it's sponsored by Broken Bow Records. Too drunk. Okay, let's turn to Kelsey Hart's Fireworks. It's sponsored by Curb Records.

0: That ain't how fire works, baby. Fireworks, it's so good. It's Kelsey Hart, and it's sponsored by Curb Records. 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
1: One of the engineers came upstairs. 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As I come around the corner downstairs, you know where that big traffic area is by the lunchroom, and he's wheeling the dolly, and I see him, and what did I say, Steve?
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1: And anyone else who wants to work for free. It's Spokane's official morning show. Jay and Kevin.
9: Well, hello, good morning, ladies and gentlemen, boys and girls, kids and adults of all ages and sizes. Hello and hi there. It is I, the Righteous Reverend Jay Daniels, broadcasting a live from beautiful downtown Spokane, Washington. 99201, live from Studio C, second floor, Digital World Broadcast Center, the KXOY building. Looking at a Thursday, 5/14/26. Good morning, fellas. What's happening?
10: Ooh, good morning.
11: Well, the sun is coming up.
9: Yeah, it looks nice.
11: It is a dawn of a new day.
9: Thank you.
10: Ooh. Sounds like a movie trailer.
9: Exactly, for sure. Steve, are you okay?
10: I'm good.
9: Okay.
10: Why?
9: Well, I mean, I just scared you a little bit there.
10: Oh, yeah, a little bit.
9: Yeah.
10: More than a little bit.
9: Yeah.
11: Is this like an ongoing thing now? It's just so easy that you're like,
9: just making sure he's paying attention.
11: I want to do it again.
9: Yeah, just making sure. I just jumped in front of the window and put my hands on the window. And, you know, Steve, I had been standing there for a second and he wasn't paying attention. So then I just decided to
10: be a fly.
9: Yeah. I just want him to like try to be more aware of his surroundings. This is a new goal to try to make him like more observant, looking past his own bubble.
10: Meh.
9: Meh.
10: Not going to happen.
9: Yeah, I am aware.
10: People
9: of
10: have
9: it.
10: Tried Jay and failed.
9: Well,
11: it's just
9: know.
11: Such a weird one because all it takes is a tiny bit of effort.
9: Well, yeah. I just don't know if he's ever going to look past. And I believe that, you know, some people are in that situation because they're like a selfish person. I don't believe that to be true for Steve. I don't think he's a selfish person at all. I think he's just, I don't know, maybe just used to your own bubble.
11: Yeah, I mean, that might be it, which I guess some people might describe as selfish, but I hear what you're saying. And like, it doesn't really fit that he's selfish, but I also think he just doesn't really care what's going on around him.
9: Maybe that's it.
11: Right? It's like,
10: not particularly.
9: Yeah.
11: And you know, like, I'm the opposite. That's all I care about is what's going on around me. I love to observe everything.
9: My son and my future daughter-in-law got home last night, showed up. They drove in from Arizona to move back from Arizona yesterday. And I was like, good timing. 3 weeks of perfect weather. And then you leave when it's 105 and you show up when it's 55 and a 60 mile an hour wind with pouring rain.
11: It was cold yesterday.
9: That was miserable. That was flat out miserable. That was miserable for those of us who live here. But when you leave from, 7 months of perfect weather, and then all of a sudden you're like, huh.
10: Was the whole trip like that or just kind of when
9: last
10: they got
9: hour and a half-ish, I think he said.
10: Okay.
9: There was a couple of storms, but nothing. And then like in the last hour and a half, just, you know, wind blowing, wind gusty, rained so hard that, you know, you're going 20 miles an hour on the freeway because you can't see all of that stuff.
10: Beautiful.
9: He said he calls, you know, they're in separate cars because they had two cars to bring up. Calls her at one point and says, hey, should we just turn around? I mean, is this what we're doing?
10: Why not another week or so?
9: Yeah. Let them ease into it or something. But, yeah.
11: Yeah, that one's not fun, too. It's not good weather, whatever, and you're in separate cars, so they're not even together.
9: Yeah, just a long drive.
11: Whew.
9: I said, how much time did you spend on the phone? He goes, can you imagine if it was like, you know, a lot of people have the ability to have their phone through their vehicle. Not everybody, Steve, but, you know, a lot of people do. He said, imagine, you know, if you didn't have that and you're like holding your phone. Because, you know, there'd be times where you're trying to keep each other awake and you just have it going through your car so you can be on the phone for like, you know, 2 hours. Imagine if you were trying to hold your phone and drive for 2 hours.
11: It'll be amazing how heavy that phone feels.
9: Oh, my gosh. Or your neck has a crook in it. You know, you're like, oh, yeah, this is great. You got that this phone neck like this, Steve, where you're like, oh, yeah, sure. And your ear feels like it's stapled to your shoulder.
10: It's
9: you should try getting your phone through your car, Steve, just for funsies.
10: I have the ability to do it.
9: No, I'm aware.
10: Yeah, yeah.
9: Not going to happen, is it?
10: Well, I...
9: That's what I thought.
10: The might. Coyote
9: Country. I love the I might.
10: Yeah, I might. At some point. Maybe in a couple weeks.
11: Yeah, there's...
9: Kevin, I might. I might do it.
11: I might,
9: which means there's a snowball's chance I'm doing that.
10: But there's a chance, baby.
9: You do you, Stevie.

0: country.
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8: What's going on?
10: Hi. 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Notice I say one time.
6: Kevin James.
10: Went into his house and it's like, oh, what are all those urns on the top of your mantle there?
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11: Ladies and gentlemen, say hello to Kevin James. Kevin.
1: All right, Kevin.
12: All right. Well, I tell you. Yesterday, I experienced something, and I'm always looking for an idea that might be the next thing.
13: You know,
12: in a few months, everybody's talking about, did you see that video about such and such?
1: Sure.
12: And somehow, you know, I'm the guy behind it.
1: Right.
12: So, being semi-observant, Steve, I was leaving the doctor's office yesterday. And it is one of those that you have to put in your little ticket, pay for parking, if you didn't get it validated, whatever.
1: Right. Okay? Yeah.
12: And so I have my ticket, and I'm waiting, but there's two cars in front of me. And the first lady, the poor lady, she was too far away. She was leaning as much as she could.
1: Yeah.
12: Couldn't reach
1: it.
12: Then she opened the door up. You know, so she could lean further.
1: Sure, yeah, right.
12: Still not working.
1: Oh, man.
12: Then she tries to get out of her car. There's not really a lot of room. I thought for sure she was going to get stuck. But she eventually got out, was able to stand there, put it in, pay for her amazing $3 parking pass, and then... That was it. She tried to get back in the car, and it just was kind of a mess, and you've got people behind you watching, and so you know that's
1: judging.
12: Not you.
1: They're judging.
12: And then the guy in front of me seemed like he knew what he was doing because he was doing it fast, but he obviously was just refusing to listen when they were telling him to insert the card a different way. Like, he had it upside down or
1: whatever.
12: This
1: is obviously automated, yeah.
12: Oh, yeah. Mm-hmm. Yep. Jay, just the machine.
1: Yep.
12: And so, it's like, dude, you almost wanted to tell him, like, hey, try something else. That's not working. That's not going to work. Your card's not working that way. And he did. To his credit, he was being fast about it. He'd pull it out and he'd slide it back in. But then you can hear him start to grumble and cuss a little bit. And I thought, you know what? The enjoyment I have had here in the last few minutes watching these people is exactly why we need like parking kiosk cameras.
1: So that you can see the video of people struggling?
12: Yeah. See their faces.
1: Yeah.
12: See them just getting mad. And you think, is there enough parking lots? How about we do this? Just, you know, put one in one of those parking lots in Seattle where it's $80 or
1: right,
12: whatever.
1: Right, yeah.
12: Because there's nobody that's paying it and not saying something about that.
9: So, do you want to use this footage to create, like, a TV show or something? Is that the idea?
12: Boy, that seems like a lot of work, Steve.
1: Yeah.
12: I think more just a... You know, Instagram or YouTube channel.
1: You could do a series of it. Then you could have the high-speed videos of people trying to parallel park.
9: A lot of
1: those different ones. Or the drive-through where they can't reach the, you know, too far away from the drive-through.
12: Right.
1: All those trouble. Yeah. Mm-hmm. Yep. The high-speed parallel parking one I think I've seen before because you're like...
12: I have, yeah.
1: Just back and forth, back and forth, back and forth, back and forth, back and forth. And you're like, you're doing the same thing over and over
12: again.
1: Well,
12: I was going to say, right, Jay, and they get flustered.
1: Yeah.
12: And once they are, it really is just doing the same thing over and over. And you're like, nothing's going to change.
1: It didn't work last time. It's not going to work this time. But the fast forward thing is the best. And then I like it when they do the forward, back, forward, back, forward, back. Then they get out and they'll walk around like, I'm going to go, well, what couldn't you see?
9: And then they
12: had true. And I will tell you.
1: Yeah, the circus music. Yes, Steve.
12: Yeah.
1: Like, oh, dang it. They get back in. Same thing, same thing, same thing. I'm like, oh, my God.
12: I think the other thing that would be real awesome about the parking kiosk camera.
1: And they have to have a camera on that thing.
12: I think most of them
1: right? You could definitely cut in, pieces of it with shooting it right in their face, basically, and show the frustration.
12: Well, that's just it, Jay, because it is right on your face.
1: Oh, so close.
12: The audio is going to be amazing because you're going to hear all of it.
1: Yeah.
12: And it's just, I feel like that could be some very fun video to watch.
1: Real life just writes its own story. I mean, it's its own comedy.
12: It is.
1: Have you ever done that where you're too far away and you had to try to get out? I think I've done it maybe once or twice, probably in my life.
12: Oh, yeah. I don't think I ever had to get, like, out, all the way out, but definitely with the door open as far as it can go and pretty much laying across the door just trying to reach it.
1: The only problems I ever have is, like, the truck mirror, you know, where you're like, it sticks out. The old truck used to stick out a lot.
12: Yeah, that's a problem.
1: Like, you have a trailer mirror on where you're like, oh, geez. But I have done the thing before. In the old truck, because the mirrors were so big, you drive and, like, bank tube. Poof. Oh, hey, good thing that was plastic.
9: Hey, but you get money, though.
1: Well, not because you hit it with your mirror, though.
9: I think so, yeah. Doesn't work.
1: They're like, oh, you won the bonus. Congratulations. Today's bonus was first guy to hit the tube with his truck mirror.
9: Well, you keep whatever's in there.
1: Yeah. Well, I see what you're saying. Yes.

0: John Party. All right, let's go. All right, on the way, are you ready for the next spin?
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7: 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Producer Steve.
8: Producer Steve.
9: Hi Steve.
10: I am your biggest fan.
11: Thank you so much.
12: Steve is my middle name. My first name is
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14: Allow me to reintroduce myself. My name is
7: Producer Steve.
15: Who loves orange soda?
16: Steve loves orange soda.
17: Oh yes, oh yes, oh yes, it's true. Ooh.
18: All ready for this?
19: Oh yeah.
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7: Producer Steve.
9: Steve and Michael, what up?
21: Hey, hey. You know what I was just thinking about with the whole cameras in the parking lot kiosk thing?
9: Yeah.
21: There was an episode of Impractical Jokers.
9: Right.
21: Where, I don't know if it was one of the challenges or if it was like a punishment, because you know how they do the
9: sure, at the challenge. End.
21: Yeah. They had to, like, make people wait at a pay toll.
9: Oh, I remember that. Yes.
21: And one of them, the guys was like working on a puzzle.
9: He's the guy who's taking the money?
21: He's taking the money, yeah. And he's like, hold on, I got to put together this jigsaw puzzle.
9: I'm almost done,
21: like,
9: yeah.
21: Yeah, it's like 100 pieces. And the guys who are waiting in line to get through the toll are just getting more and more impatient. And
9: people just start throwing stuff at them.
21: Yep, there's a line building up.
9: Right, yeah.
21: People are honking and screaming.
9: They made him do some fun stuff.
6: He's dumping out his ashtray.
9: Right. It's just all the things. I was chatting with Weston on the text line. He said, you got to get the boat launch video, too. And I said, yeah, or the back in the trailer into the dump. But both, I'm sure, have amazing footage. Because you know they have cameras at the dump, for sure. And you see people trying to put the trailer in there, and it's like back and forth.
6: There are this group of guys who do the boat dock thing.
9: Yep.
6: The boat ramp, I should say.
9: Mm-hmm.
6: And they just kind of set up on the dock. And they're all just like a bunch of guys in their 20s. And they just wait. And when you're going, then they're yelling, no, no, no, no, right?
9: Just to make it 10 times worse?
6: The other way, yeah. And they're just, it's very funny, but it also is like.
9: It's funny if you're not the guy waiting to be the next guy in line, then it's funny. Otherwise, you're just trying to like, I just want to get it in the water. I always think the same thing. Then get out of your car and go back this guy's boat in for him. And I know people are like, well, if you can't back it in, you shouldn't. I'm like, well, you got to learn sometime. Just don't learn by making me wait an hour.
6: Yes, please.
9: Oh, man. Audio of all time, are you ready? Tomorrow is the night. Tomorrow is the night.
6: What's tomorrow?
9: They're going to have the next Yellowstone spinoff with Rip and Beth.
6: Oh.
9: The Dutton Ranch premieres tomorrow night on Paramount Plus.
6: That's right.
9: All the hype. I did enjoy the Annette Bening is going to be in that show, and she's going to be like Beth's, you know, rival in the show. And I thought it was a funny question because they're like, man, you know, this Yellowstone has a different level of popularity. And they asked Annette Bening about it.
1: Did Kelly and Cole give you any pointers for joining the Taylor Sheridan world and the fandom that comes with it?
8: I'm okay. I've been around the block, baby.
6: I was going to say, I have a feeling she's not fazed by it.
9: I want to use that so many times today. Anytime somebody
6: been around
9: asks,
6: the block, baby.
9: We got a bunch of meetings today, and if someone's like, hey, blah, blah, blah.
1: Fandom that comes with it.
8: I'm okay. I've been around the block, baby.
9: I'm just going to start saying that in the meeting. What do you think about that? Are we going to be able to handle the crowd?
8: I'm okay. I've been around the block, baby.
21: Ooh.
9: In a meeting.
21: Yeah, I like this. Is this with important people or?
9: Oh, yeah.
21: Okay.
9: Yeah, for sure.
21: Yeah. And you are one of those important
6: for
21: people.
6: Sure.
9: I've been around the block, baby. I'm okay. I've been around the block, baby. Gina Davis.
6: How many people will be wearing a suit in your meeting?
9: Suit? I mean, nobody, I think, has, like, the traditional all-the-way sport coat tie thing.
6: Yeah.
9: I don't think anybody does that.
6: Okay.
9: At least not in the meetings. I think one maybe, like, takes the tie off or something, but, yeah, I don't think they...
21: And that means business.
9: Yeah. Well, I think during the meetings, just nobody goes that far. If they have a meeting outside the building, then that's a little different. A League of Their Own, Gina Davis. First of all, I was thrown by how deep Gina Davis's voice is in this clip. And then you remember the part where she like does the splits and catches the ball in that movie? Steve?
21: yeah, A League of Their Own, right?
9: Yeah.
21: Okay.
9: So
21: yes.
9: They just wanted the question, they were so excited to ask her if she really did that in real life.
11: Yes.
13: Yes. Wow.
11: Yes, I did.
9: You did.
11: But here's the inside information. You know, I went down in the split, but, you know, the muscles to, like, suck yourself back up.
18: That's a different skill set.
21: Going down easy, going back up.
9: Yeah, it's like we've all discovered.
6: Right.
9: Yeah, the getting to the ground. Not that bad. Whew, man. Getting back up, I don't know.
21: So, are you saying that you can do the splits?
9: Duh.
6: I've been around the block, baby.
9: Thank you, Kevin.
21: There it is.
9: Paul McCartney, I love his confusion. He is trying to figure out, how are all these people on the internet? How are they famous again?
19: I just think it's funny. People who don't seem to be particularly talented are like very famous.
9: Hmm.
19: Only very famous. Billions of hits and views and all of that. So You've got to be careful about talking about that because it makes you sound very old-fashioned, which I am.
18: Yeah, I think if you're Sir Paul McCartney, you're allowed to say that.
19: Am I?
18: Yeah. Yes, I think
19: right,
18: I think you
19: good.
18: Can get away with it.
19: I'll continue.
18: Yeah.
6: I'll continue.
9: It's like, I think when you're Sir Paul McCartney, you're okay. You could say whatever. That's okay? Good, then I'll continue. Or in other words,
8: I'm okay. I've been around the block, baby.
9: Yeah, that's what he should have said. Dang it, had we only known.
6: He is the musical guest this weekend on Saturday Night Live, which is the season finale.
9: Okay. I feel like Paul McCartney, you know, I'm trying to remember how old he is. He's got to be, what, 80-something?
6: I believe that is correct.
9: I mean, he's pretty with it. And
6: oh, absolutely.
9: 83.
21: 83.
9: Jeez. Yeah, and still kind of funny, and you know, he's a great interview.
21: Please tell me that the host of SNL is some sort of influencer or TikTok star.
6: I know, Steven, I can't remember who it is. It's it seems like it's somebody really good. That
9: Will Ferrell, maybe.
6: Yeah.
9: Yeah, you know, Will Ferrell.
6: He's not that.
8: I'm okay. I've been around the block, baby.
9: Now, Will Ferrell's the host this week, so yeah.
6: There you go.
9: Yeah, somebody who's, you know, kind of somebody. But at least he's not an influencer. That's the best. There's your audio vault for a Thursday. It is May 14th, 2026. Chance at some great prizes are coming up next.

0: 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We'll do the...
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11: I don't know. I just learned a lot about beavers. Also, they are able to exert that much energy because, listen up, ladies, who hasn't been here?
10: Kevin James.
11: They store fat in their tails in the fall.
12: I don't know if the lead-in to that was what you were hoping for.
11: What do you mean?
10: On the big 99.9 Coyote Country.
12: All right, we've got some prizes, a lot of things to give away. So we're going to do a little combo here. We're going to do the you call up. You tell us what you're wearing. We try to guess what you do for a living.
11: Oh, and yes.
12: Then, after we're done guessing whether we're right or wrong, then you can pick your poison, and we've got a lot of cool prizes. I'll tell you what the prizes are as you call 509-441-0999.
13: What are you wearing? Something cool or something new?
12: Yeah.
13: Something borrowed or something blue?
12: Right.
13: It doesn't matter. We're just guessing what you do.
14: What are you wearing?
15: What are you wearing?
16: What are you wearing?
17: What are you wearing?
18: What are you wearing?
19: Easy.
12: Here will be your choices of prizes today. Qualify for the drawing later on this afternoon of the Luke Bryan tickets at Northern Quest. How about that? It's a good start. Tickets for Nate Smith, Spokane County Interstate Fair. Tickets for Gretchen Wilson Van Perry, also at the Spokane County Fair. Or tickets to the Hot Wheels Monster Trucks at the Spokane Arena in June. All those will be on the table. You can call right now, 509-441.
11: That's all great stuff.
12: Yeah, 0999. All good wins, if you don't mind. Going to some cool events. All right. Rick?
2: Hey, guys.
12: Oh, gosh, what are you wearing, Rick?
2: Oh, yeah. Well, I have a physical therapy appointment, so I actually put some clothes on this morning.
12: Nice. Everyone appreciates that.
2: Yes, I am wearing some nice Ariat jeans, wonderful from North 40. Some nice cowboy boots, a Carhartt sweatshirt, and an Ariat hat.
12: Dang, bro. Just way to throw the name dropping in there like you're some sort of fashion model or something.
11: It sounds like you're not going to work at all.
12: Well, no, he's going to physical therapy.
2: I could be working later.
12: Uh-huh, yeah. Kevin, what do you think Rick does for a living? This is going to be difficult.
11: Obviously, that is one of those where that outfit screams, I do something, you know, outdoors.
12: Mm-hmm. Yeah.
11: And... blue collar-ish.
12: Okay, yeah. I'm going to say you bid construction jobs.
2: Well, currently I am not working, but when I do work, I'm a garbage man.
12: No way! Oh my gosh! Whoa! Stumped again!
11: Yeah, that was
12: weird. Okay. All right, Rick, which one of these do you like today? What are you feeling?
2: You guys said you had the Gretchen Wilson?
12: Yeah.
2: I would take those.
12: All right. Hold on for a second, buddy. All right. Those are off the table. Tricky Ricky, he fooled us. When nobody knew what Rick did. That was weird. Jay.
14: How's it going, Jay?
12: Good, man. What are you wearing?
14: I got a button-up shirt, shorts, and steel-toe boots.
12: Wait. A button-up shirt, shorts, and steel-toe boots?
14: Correct.
11: What kind of socks do you wear with that?
14: Socks?
12: Yeah.
14: Like, ones that are taller than the boots?
12: Yeah, I was going to say, hopefully.
11: Okay, yeah, I mean, that's what I was wondering. I didn't know if you did like a...
12: He's got
11: like
12: no
11: a
12: shows on.
11: Sock or something.
12: He's got no shows on there, just rubbing his shin raw. That'd be fun.
11: So outside, I mean, at the top of the boot, you can see your sock.
14: Yeah.
12: Well, that's weird because, I mean, I would think with all the rules, there's certain things you can't do in shorts. So, boy. Carpet installer. No, why is he wearing a button-up?
11: That's what I'm wondering.
12: Boy, that's confusing.
11: Is kind of throwing me for a loop here. The button-up, maybe... I can't figure out why you'd have a button-up on... With that outfit.
12: It's very, very confusing. I'm going to say that you're in some sort of supervisory role for an engineering firm.
14: No.
11: Okay, I will go along those lines in the fact that I think you're... what do they call it? Like you do sales or whatever for... A company where maybe you Zoom calls throughout the day.
12: So the top half
11: so
12: is
11: that
12: all
11: you
12: business.
11: Look nice. Yeah. But then when you're done with that, you got to go out to the lumber yard and move wood.
12: Yeah, it's like literally the outfit for a mullet, like party in the back and business in the front. Yeah, so your outfit's like a mullet. What is it you do? What is it you do, Jay?
14: I fix cars.
12: Oh, dang. Okay. A button-up to fix cars.
14: So it's a button-up work shirt.
12: Uh-huh. Oh yeah. We should have figured that. That was dumb on our part.
15: Does it have your name on it? Is that one of those?
12: Does. Yeah, okay, there you go. Nice. Yeah.
11: That is kind of an interesting thing because I think that's still kind of the standard, right?
12: Yeah.
11: With car repair, that you wear a button-up.
14: Yeah, you got to hold your flashlight and your pen and stuff.
12: Yeah, you got to have pockets, Kev. You got to have that chest pocket. Uh-huh. Yep. Right, buddy.
11: I'm all about it. Are you any good at it?
14: No.
12: Attaboy.
14: Never fixed a car in my life.
12: Attaboy. Thank you for that answer. That was great. Oh, man. Although, I'm going to tell you, I would have probably given you an extra prize if you would have simply said,
16: I'm okay. I've been around the block, baby.
12: Oh, use that today at work. Jay, which do you want? We've got the Hot Wheels Monster Truck tickets for you. We've got Nate Smith, Spokane County Interstate Fair, or you can qualify for the Luke Bryan at Northern Quest.
14: Let's do Nate Smith.
12: Okay, Nate Smith, Spokane County Interstate Fair. Going to be a great show September 17th. Hold on, buddy, okay?
14: Perfect, thank you.
12: I think we should have button-ups here at work with our names on it.
15: I think some people do.
12: Oh, yeah, that one. Yeah, they do.
11: Yeah,
12: never
11: mind. Some,
12: that's a dumb idea.
11: I know
12: idea.
11: Some people.
12: Never mind. Not doing it. We don't want to be. We don't want to be copycat.
11: People in Spokane have ones for me from an old radio station.

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1: seems
0: for
1: crazy.
0: Jay and Kevin in the morning.
12: All right, here we go. Here is your Classroom Pledge of the Week brought to you by Fred's Appliance. And this is Ms. Apelle's class. She is the third grade teacher at Lake Spokane Elementary in Nine Mile Falls.

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1: A man has confessed in court that false teeth turn him on.
2: Am I the only one who realizes that this story isn't news?
3: It's not news. It's Kevin's news.
4: Ladies and gentlemen, say hello to Kevin James. Kevin.
5: All right, let's do it.
1: Let's do it. Jay, I was saying something to you during the commercial break there.
5: Yeah.
1: And it's something I want to dive deeper into at some point on this program.
5: Okay.
1: And that is, what product have... what product do you... Nobody buys it at full price. And hot tubs was the thing I was thinking of. Because, mm-hmm. I mean... If you pay full price for a hot tub, obviously you're just not paying attention.
5: Because there's always sales, you're saying? Yeah?
1: Non-stop, right?
5: Yeah. Mm-hmm.
1: Now, I guess if mattresses. You wanted one specific thing, yeah, maybe you'd pay full price. But mattresses is another great one, Jay. You don't pay full price for that. They're always on sale.
5: Yeah, I feel like there's always, you know, a holiday just around the corner.
6: Yeah, maybe like TVs or something.
5: TVs too. Is great, Steve. Yeah, I feel like there's always a somehow somewhere there's an electronic sale. Yeah.
1: Right,
6: 32 yeah. inches, 80 inches, whatever, doesn't matter.
1: Hey. Doesn't matter.
5: Yeah, there you go.
1: I did see. Well, doggone it! Thank you, Jay. You know what I've been watching a lot of lately?
6: Gosh, dang it. Jeopardy?
1: Speaking, it is Jeopardy.
6: Oh, okay.
5: I was just trying to help you think of what you were trying to think of.
1: No, I know, Jay. Thank you. But it instantly took me to a new thought, which
5: dang
1: was,
5: it.
1: Which was I have been watching.
5: What is going on with your brain? Are you like, you're in mid-thought and you just like fade away?
1: Well, you hit that Jeopardy music, and it was like, oh,
5: I think you had
1: I've been
5: faded.
1: Watching.
5: You had faded before that.
1: Pop culture Jeopardy.
5: Oh, what is that?
6: Is that with Travis Kelce or something?
1: So it's pop culture Jeopardy. It's obviously a part of the Jeopardy family because they use the same music and the whole deal.
5: Is that the Colin Jost one?
1: Colin Jost. Okay. Thank you, Jay. Yeah. He is the host.
5: Okay.
1: Jost the host.
5: Right. That's why they chose him, so it would rhyme.
1: It's good. Mm-hmm. It's a good show. They the first season, they had teams of three.
5: Okay.
1: And I don't know. They just said, yeah, we thought we were going to scale it back. We're doing teams of two this year and seeing if, you know, we like that better.
5: Okay.
1: It's fun. The stuff that people know is ridiculous.
5: I think that is. This is the one that just started. Is that correct? Like it just.
1: Season two just kicked off.
5: Netflix May 11th. Yep. Okay.
1: Yeah, this week at some point.
5: All right.
1: I had been watching an older episode, so yeah, I'm looking forward to watching some of the new ones, and you get some interesting, fun people on there, and Colin does a great job with it. And it's kind of fun because it's trivia where I'm like, I feel like I'm going to get more of these right than normal. But, oh man, there's a lot out there that I, you know, just go, oh yeah, I guess I didn't know that.
7: I'm okay. I've been around the block, baby.
1: Thank you.
5: Travis Thank Kelce you, to Colin Jost.
8: As two guys who are also of the plus one fraternity and have this same experience, how nice is it to be the less famous person in your relationship?
9: Huge relief.
1: Oh, man. Yeah, that was a great little clip. I don't know if you
5: Zero
1: guys saw
5: pressure.
1: All that, but he just is like, he goes, it's so weird. And when, like, when we're out, now he's married to Scarlett Johansson,
5: sure.
1: For those of you who don't know,
5: mm-hmm.
1: Travis is going to be married to Taylor Swift.
5: Right.
1: I mean, and that's a Colin goes, and it's not like she's a little more famous. She's all the way more famous than I am.
5: Right. For Matt.
1: And he goes, but for some reason, I'm more approachable. I think.
5: Well, yeah, it's the comedian. Everybody thinks you're always in a good mood. Yeah,
1: and
5: he goes,
1: and I'm the guy on TV, so they're just like.
5: Absolutely.
1: Oh, yeah, there's Colin Jost. So they come up and they'll say hi.
5: Oh,
1: and
5: then they just kind of look at. Look, let's go.
1: Yeah, they just kind of look at her, and it's like, okay. And he said, they're just certain things that people, he goes, it's almost like she's so famous, people don't believe that it's her or that she's actually, you know, there.
5: Yeah, well, she's way too famous to approach, though. That is 100% accurate.
1: Yeah, and he said, we've been at, you know, like the getting our passport checked to go on a flight. And the guy was like, man, has anyone ever told you you look a lot like Scarlett Johansson?
5: Well, didn't he see the name on the passport?
1: Yeah. But he, and she goes, yeah, I've heard that.
5: I get that quite a bit.
1: Okay, yeah. And then he just folds it up and hands it to her. But that was what Colin's point was. People don't, they can't pay attention. Once they see her or whatever, they're just lost. He said, we've never had a sandwich order go right in our lives.
5: Right.
1: Because as soon as she starts talking about what she wants, the person is just tuned out.
5: They're lost, yeah, for sure. Yeah. Plus her passport.
1: Oh, hey, look, we got another piece of bread with a pickle.
5: Plus her passport says Natasha Romanoff. So it is kind of weird. The Big 99.9 Coyote Country. Imagine. She's just, you look like Scarlett Johansson. Yeah.
6: That's correct.
5: No, that's true. Been around the block, baby.

0: Gentry.
1: What's up in the listener letter, Kevin?
2: Well, you know, Jay, it's tough out there dating and finding somebody, but she found somebody. He's cute. She likes that, and he's pretty fun, but he's a little quirky and does a couple things that are just making her go, ooh, am I uncovering something I don't want to uncover?
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1: All right, Kev, what do we have today? Hello?
2: Sorry, I hit the wrong button, and my short little dinosaur arms are not... they barely are reaching there. Man, I can really smell my deodorant, though.
1: Neat.
2: Oh, that smells good.
3: Oh, well, at least it smells good.
1: Yeah.
2: Yeah, it does. I'm a big fan of the smell of my deodorant. Sometimes I'll just rub it on my nose.
1: Huh.
2: Anywho, listener letter time. Dear Jay and Kevin, I went on a date with a guy, and I thought he was, you know, super attractive.
1: Mm-hmm.
2: He was definitely my kind of attractive. We had a great time on the date, but I couldn't help but notice he's a little bit of a quirky one. He held the door when we got to the restaurant, and he said, "You first, my love."
3: Oh.
2: And at the end of the evening, he put his hand out, and I, you know, grabbed his hand, and then he kind of did the bow thing, and like a prince from a fairy tale, he kissed my hand.
1: Okay.
2: There's a part of me that was like, okay, this is charming. Or is it just strange?
1: I mean, was he wasn't joking. He wasn't like fooling around. He was just, you know, it was real deal. That was just him being him.
2: Yeah, I think so.
1: Sure.
2: And she just says, so is this, you know, charming or strange, or maybe a little bit of both?
1: Right.
2: Should I give Sir Hand Kiss a second date?
1: I mean, what better than being rude or ignoring you or, you know,
2: absolutely,
1: not being a gentleman? So, you know.
3: Right.
1: I mean, you got that.
3: So, 1 point.
1: I mean, maybe, you know, maybe a little too far on some of it, but, you know, I mean, there's a lot of people who could be a lot worse, that's for sure.
3: The weird thing is, they went to McDonald's.
1: After you, my love.
3: The king of the hamburger.
1: Maybe he thinks
3: then there was Burger King, actually.
1: Yeah, right, yeah, there you go.
2: I was gonna say, you'd have to go to Burger King, Steve.
1: Maybe he thinks he's one of the Knights of the Round Table.
3: Could be.
2: Maybe, and I'm wondering, like, hey, are you a Dungeons and Dragons guy? What are you into? Do you have, like, Civil War reenactment stuff?
1: Okay, yeah.
2: You know, like, what are you into that's kind of got you into that?
1: Maybe he lives at Camelot.
3: Could possible.
1: Be, yeah, could be, maybe even likely. I think you go out again just to see if he does it again, or if that was, like, maybe just was he nervous? You know, was he just trying to make an impression? And he was like, oh, man, I'm nervous. And then...
2: I think I would be too curious not to go out again.
1: Because, like I said, way better than just a guy who's, like, walking 10 steps ahead of you, doesn't hold the door, is kind of rude, you know, too cool for school kind. I mean, who wants that?
3: Did she mention anything about trumpet players?
1: Good question.
2: No,
1: Oh, I, you know where they went to eat. Of course you know where they went to eat. They went to eat at the Round Table. Duh.
2: Round Table Pizza. Duh.
1: Yeah, of course they did.
2: Gosh darn it.
1: Makes perfect sense now.
2: Well, yeah, it does, and of course he said
1: if he
2: all
1: actually
2: that
1: did that, that would be hilarious. They went to Round Table Pizza, so he's like playing the role. Every place they go, he has to play a different role.
2: I do think that it's leaning more weird than charming, but I'd give the guy another date.
1: Well, I mean, like, is everything else weird? Or was everything else normal, and that was just...
2: Yeah, it's like she did have a good time on the date, but I'm sure that's one of those, like, after the hand kiss, you started going back thinking...
1: Yeah, maybe, yeah.
2: What else did he say? Did he say some other weird stuff that I just let go?
1: Could be a lot worse. I say, give it a go, mate.
2: No, agree. Now, I will tell you this, though, Jay.
3: Why is it...
1: I don't know.
2: It could be a lot worse, and that is why... Under no circumstance do you go into his home.
1: Yeah, I mean, that's fair.
2: Hey, there's something in the basement I want to show you.
1: No.
3: Also,
1: no.
2: Here's my torture chamber.
3: I wonder did he sign the receipt with like feather and oil?
1: Takes a quill pen out.
3: Yeah.
1: It is I, Sir Knight of the Round Table.
3: I tip you 0.001%.
1: Pounds.
3: Oh, pounds. Yeah, that's good too.

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1: ACMs are coming up this weekend. Steve-O's got a story about that. And Rex and Reba.
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2: I mean, when it comes out and it's a different color, I mean, that's probably a problem.
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2: In about 30 minutes, we're going to qualify somebody for the prize of the day for the month of May. Every single day, it's a different prize. So today's that you're qualifying for. And you can do it 5 times. We let you qualify all day long at 8, 10, noon, 2, and 4. Luke Bryan tickets at Northern Quest and $100 to maybe, you know, like, get food, beverage, gamble, whatever you want to do. So that is our prize today, Luke Bryan tickets. We'll do that in 30 minutes. In the meantime, a little entertainment news. Big news from Netflix yesterday. I think it's big news. I mean, I feel like it could be. They announced there will be a Grown Ups 3.
4: Yeah, exclusive on Netflix, yeah. Right?
2: Yep.
4: Oh. Part of the Adam Sandler I Got Married to Netflix deal.
2: Correct, yeah. So no word yet on whether it's going to be, you know, yeah, Kevin James, David Spade, Chris Rock, Salma Hayek, Rob Schneider, who else was in there? Maya Rudolph. I mean, yeah. No word on any of those, but I'm going to guess that he probably got some commitments before agreeing to do it, I feel like.
4: Yeah, and they did say that, you know, Adam Sandler for sure is back.
2: Yeah.
4: And I just think that when Adam Sandler makes movies with his friends, and all those people are his friends.
2: Right.
4: I just think that it's such a good time. People really, really, really want to do the project.
2: Absolutely,
4: unless
2: yeah.
4: for some reason they just can't.
2: There's
4: do
2: something
4: it.
2: Else that they were doing right. or whatever. Yeah.
3: Even if it's for like less money or something.
2: I mean, you'd probably take, hey, I'll take a couple of million to go hang out with my friends and make a funny show. I mean, I feel like that's.
4: Yeah. And
2: not asking
4: the time,
2: a lot.
4: He takes them to a great place to film the movie. And so then it's like, okay, this is kind of a cool vacation while we're working a lot.
2: Sure.
4: At least you're in a cool place.
2: Yeah. They're also announced the Nick Cannon. They're going to do a Nick Cannon show. Father of 12, 6 different moms. That should be coming out next winter. That just writes itself pretty much. And Will Ferrell's new golf comedy, The Hawk, drops on July 16th. We haven't really talked about it, but now that they've actually released it, our buddy Steve Hawk, it's all about Steve Hawk. It's a show about him. He comes in for Hot Topics today at 9. We'll ask him about it.
4: Oh, okay.
2: Yeah, a lot of people didn't know that. But, yeah, congrats to him. It's a big role.
4: Yeah, it is. That's huge.
2: Yeah, so he's a good dude. He earned it. Steve-O, what do you have?
3: When was he filming that?
2: Oh, we can't talk about it.
3: Okay.
2: Yeah.
3: Here's something we can talk about. Sunday, Sunday, Sunday.
2: Oh, yeah, the ACMs are Sunday.
3: They are.
2: Yeah.
3: 61st.
2: Yep.
3: And they just revealed yesterday some of the presenters that are going to be presenting.
2: That's how that works. Yes, correct. Hence the name.
3: Yes. So,
2: I mean, you could have gone with appearing, but I enjoyed the replication.
3: Yeah, you know, just telling it how it is.
2: Yeah, that's right. Where is the ACMs? I know it's in Vegas, but who's carrying it? Is it Amazon Prime?
3: Yes.
2: Okay.
3: I believe so, because it was Prime Video that announced
2: whole
3: thing.
2: Yep, it's them.
3: So, is it exclusive to Amazon Prime?
2: Looks like it.
3: I think so.
2: Yeah.
3: So, there's, you know, some athletes that are going to be involved in this. I guess some former ones.
2: Okay.
3: Like Andrew Whitworth. Well, Andrew Whitworth is, I don't know.
2: That's their lead? That's the most popular guy?
3: That was who they mentioned first. Ryan Fitzpatrick, Carl Edwards, but they mentioned some country stars as well, including Keith Urban, Lauren Elena.
2: Ah, there we go.
3: Shaboozy, Michael Bublé.
2: Okay.
3: TJ Osborne, Ashley McBride. So there's a whole list. The Warren Treaty is going to be presenting. So, but yeah, for some reason, Andrew Whitworth and Ryan Fitzpatrick made like okay. one of the graphics.
2: Wow, weird.
3: On Instagram, which is
4: it's because they host the Amazon Prime football.
2: Makes sense.
3: Oh, okay.
2: Makes sense. Makes sense. Yeah.
4: They're both on there, which, by the way, that I really enjoy that show.
2: Yeah, it's nice to tie it into your own network. I mean, that's
4: how
2: that works. Yeah.
4: Let's promote ourselves
2: Absolutely,
4: here.
2: Absolutely. Yeah.
4: These guys do a good job.
3: The weird thing, though, is, Kevin, so they do like a little graphic on Instagram of, hey, the Academy of Country Music Awards live, and then they list a bunch of the presenters. And then the next slide, because it's a bunch of photos after that. The next slide is Andrew Whitworth and Ryan Fitzpatrick. And then you go, Ashley McBride, and then Carl Edwards, yeah. and then Keith Urban. So it's weird that it's like the first one, no?
2: Well, yeah, it shouldn't be. I mean, it's like literally 90% of people are like, who the heck is Andrew Whitworth?
4: Yeah, well, it's a lineman, so nobody knew him.
2: Right. Yeah, I mean, a lot of people just don't know those guys, and nor should they. I mean, you're...
3: No respect, man.
2: Yeah. Well, I mean, you're doing a country music show.
4: Just saw him pick up the other day. He literally just did the bear hug thing mm-hmm. and picked somebody who was very large up off the ground, and that person was freaking out.
2: Sure. They're
4: like, yeah, I don't leave the ground.
2: Right, yes. That's fair, though. Yeah. Like, normally my feet are firmly planted. ACM is, by the way, alive, so that will be one of those 5 o'clock for us scenarios.
3: Oh, yeah.
4: Okay.
2: Yeah. And I mean, it carried live, too. I don't know. They might run a rerun of it later on, but, you know, it's going to be, I think it's a 3-hour show. So the beauty of it is it's a Sunday night. It'll be over by 8 o'clock, and then you'll have a chance to go watch Marshalls.
3: Oh, there you go.
2: And see if Riley Green lives or not.
3: Ooh.
2: Oh,
4: is he still
2: spoiler
4: doing weekly appearances?
2: I was reading about it this morning. Yeah, I'm not going to spoil it. If you want to read about it, it's out there now. So you can read about what might happen.
3: He's been on there for at least, 3 weeks?
2: 3 weeks, I think, yeah.
3: Yeah.
2: Yep.
3: Pretty good run.
2: Will it be 4? Will it be 5?
3: Not 1, not 2, not 3, not 4.
2: Thank you, LeBron.
3: You're welcome.

0: sift through them and try to read a couple of them and maybe get some answers. We'll check our emails next.
1: What's going on? 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
17: And I ended up loving that cat.
0: Right.
17: And then it died.
0: Okay.
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0: You can download the app, take us with you. 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Or you can use your smart speaker. That's another way. Or some people use their TV. You can do that as well. Lots of different ways to listen. And thank you.
18: We've got emails.
0: 15 minutes will qualify someone for those Luke Bryan tickets. And then we will be giving those away at the end of the day today. Not only Luke Bryan tickets this summer in August, but also $100. Have you ever heard of trying to keep your eyes open while trying to fall asleep in bed to reduce the anxiety of falling asleep?
17: No.
0: That's from Caleb. He says, supposed to help you fall asleep faster.
17: Let me try it.
0: So, like, you're laying down in your bed, you're doing the thing where, I gotta get to sleep, I'm tired, I gotta get to sleep. And then you keep your eyes wide open, and then apparently just fall asleep faster?
17: No. I don't like this. I started to try it, and I don't like anything about it.
0: It just seems weird.
1: Does it not make your eyes kind of heavy if you open them?
0: Because they're dried out, you're thinking? Yeah. So they're like, oh, man, I just need to close my eyes. And then when you do, they fall asleep. I don't know. Yeah. I have not heard of that, Caleb, but...
1: That is interesting.
0: I don't know. A couple people are wondering if they're weird or not. This one's from Jaden. My friends think I'm weird because I don't own a TV. I just watch stuff on my computer. I'm not a weirdo, right?
17: Not anymore, I don't think.
0: Yeah, I don't know. Steve, what's the percentage of TV versus computer watching?
1: Ooh. Yeah, I tend to watch a lot on my phone, actually.
0: Okay.
1: And I don't know. It's becoming less and less the actual TV itself. Just because it's...
0: And you never just go to the TV so you can stream from the TV to have a bigger screen. You're fine with just watching whatever on your phone?
1: Yeah.
0: Okay. Kevin, percentage of TV versus device?
17: I'm still pretty heavy on the TV. Every once in a while, I'll do the thing where it's just like, I don't know, I want a closer experience right here on my computer screen. And that's like last week's episode of Survivor... That's how I watched it.
0: Okay.
17: And I was like, that's kind
0: of
17: weird.
0: Because of the position you were in? You're like, well, I want to be in this chair, bed, whatever, and it's just easier to view it that way?
17: Yeah, it's the same chair where I would sit and watch on the TV, I just...
0: Oh, wow.
17: For some reason, was like, I don't know. I wanted it, like, right there in front of my face. You know what I mean?
0: Okay. Wow.
1: Your face. Right.
0: Your face.
18: We've got email.
0: Huh.
18: We've got email.
0: I'm 100% on the TV if it's not like some sort of video, like short video.
17: Sure.
0: Just don't watch shows on... I don't watch shows on a 4-inch screen when I can watch them on a 55. Carrie's not 55. She's 42. Says it right here. I'm 42. Am I too old to spend money on a new sound system for my truck? I like my music really loud and so does my boyfriend.
17: I don't think so. I don't think there's an age limit.
0: I see what you're saying. I understand what you're saying.
17: I do too. But if you've got the money and you enjoy it, who cares?
0: Yeah. I don't think you age out of that. It might seem weird. Like if your friends are like, oh man, I had to take my kid to soccer and buy him a new soccer ball and cleats. And you're like, wow, I just bought a new sound system for my truck. I don't know. It might be.
1: When you say it like that?
0: Yeah. No, I don't feel like. Do whatever. Yeah, no, I think that's great. Go for it. Steve, are you good with it?
1: I'm on board.
0: Yeah, you want to get a new sound system for your Corolla?
1: Oh, when it's rocking, don't come a knocking.
0: Okay. Have you ever had...
1: Am I weird?
0: Yes. Have you ever had your music so loud in your Corolla, Steve, that you think it might have bothered other people? Like you're just jamming to a song, windows down... And the people are looking at you like, oh, you're that guy.
1: No, but I've seen other people. There was that guy I just told you about, like, last week. He was literally shaking his car at the stoplight with the movement that he was
0: But you've never dancing. Done it.
1: Oh, no.
0: Just imagine Steve with the speakers in the trunk, big woofer back there, and just...
17: Hard to do all that with your hands at 10 and 2.
0: Yeah, you can't reach. You know what? There's no finger controls on the steering wheel, first of all. And second of all, he's not taking his hand off the steering wheel to turn it up or down.
17: No.
0: He sets it before he takes off, and off he goes.
1: I will tell you, actually, my roommate, freshman year of college, he had a car at school, so we would go places. And he had a really intense sound system in his car, and he liked... pretty hardcore music. And he would just blast it, and it would just be bass. And yeah. I would just be, like, shaking after every adventure with him.
0: Wow. Shaking with excitement, I would imagine.
1: Oh, that's one word.
0: Yeah. It's not the right word, but yeah. it is one word.
1: Yeah, that was intense.
0: This one just basically said, we're trying to figure out what's normal. How many packages is too many packages to be delivered to your house during the week? I don't know. Somebody else asked that one recently, too. How many packages, Kevin, per week, you think?
19: I mean, as many as you need.
0: Yeah. I mean, whatever it takes. What would your average be?
19: I feel like
0: you could be in the middle.
19: Yeah, there's times where I don't have anything.
0: Sure.
19: And then there's certain, like, right now I'm doing a food service thing. And so that's once a week, guaranteed.
0: Sure.
19: And then I do find myself when I have stuff like that coming, I will maybe jump on and be like, oh, you know what I've been wanting to get was that plastic toe spreader.
0: Sure, yeah. Gosh, I got a couple of those. They're so great.
1: What? A what?
0: How many packages a week, Steve?
1: Wait. What, you're getting a what? Toe spreader? Is that what you said? Or toast?
19: Toe.
0: A toast spreader.
1: Oh. I guess that's a knife, huh?
0: Butter knife, yeah. I don't know if you need another one of those. Yeah. How many packages a week, Steve?
1: Yep.
0: Zero. Okay, I got it. Yeah. We're at 1,400, so that's fine.

0: We're 3 minutes away from qualifying someone for those Luke Bryan tickets. In the meantime, Kevin, what's coming up in the news?
1: Well, it may be for the... I think this would be the first time ever where I might have to ask for some help.
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2: A meerkat expert has been sentenced over assault on a monkey handler.
11: Am I the only one who realizes that this story isn't news?
12: It's not news. It's Kevin's news.
1: And it's brought to you by Park Gordon Law.
13: Ladies and gentlemen, say hello to Kevin James. Kevin.
1: Well, it is 8 o'clock. That means the time is now to qualify for those Luke Bryan tickets. Luke Bryan coming to Northern Quest Resort and Casino on August the 7th. And if you want to qualify for that, the prize today for the month of May is Luke Bryan tickets and $100. We will draw later on this afternoon. All you got to do is text the word Luke to 509-441-0999. 30th person through will qualify. We qualify at 8, 10, noon, 2, and 4, and then we draw after the 4 o'clock qualifier. All right, Kevin, let's do it.
2: All right, well, this is where I may need some help, Jay, because my computer screen has gone complete whiteout. It looks like I'm in a blizzard. Or like last night, driving, it looked like I was in a typhoon, maybe?
1: Last night when the wind was blowing and everything?
2: Yeah. Mm. And it was just pouring down rain. Mm-hmm. Is that a typhoon?
1: Sure.
9: Could be. Yeah.
2: I don't really know the actual definition of a typhoon, but it felt like quite the storm. And it was, some areas were not raining that hard, and then others were just like, whoa. Kind of that thing where, like you said, your son was talking about, like, man, should we just pull over and be done for the night or what?
1: Yeah, that's rough.
2: And luckily I knew you could kind of see that there was a break in the weather coming fairly soon.
1: Mm-hmm.
2: Like, it just looked like up ahead, maybe a couple miles, it wasn't going to be so bad. And sure enough, that was the case. But it was, it was not easy.
1: Miserable.
2: Yeah, it's just a lot of rain coming down. And that's, I just said that my screen looks like a blizzard, like a whiteout. Okay, it's back on, but let's see if it actually will move. Oh man, it's moving a little bit, guys.
1: What do you think the last day was where you didn't have either a computer problem or forget to turn your mic on or?
2: I don't know.
9: What
2: not
9: year is this?
2: I'd say there's more days where it's worked lately than not. What did Steve say?
1: What year is it? Well played, Steve.
2: I don't know that joke.
1: Wow.
2: What year is it? Okay. Oh, God, what year is it? That's a good one. That's a good one, Steve.
9: Thank you, Kevin.
2: I appreciate it. All right, well, here we go. Let's just throw this together and make something American. Make something American happen? Man almighty. I don't know if I should be here. Maybe they need to put me out to pasture. 'Tis the season.
9: What is that?
2: Did you know that?
1: No, yeah, I don't know that.
9: It is the season?
2: You don't know that?
1: Uh-uh.
2: Do you know what that term means, Stephen?
9: Well, not good for whoever's being taken out to the pasture.
1: Sure.
2: That's not true at all.
1: Retirement.
9: Oh. I guess it could have a good...
1: Forcing someone to get out of whatever they're in, you know, basically. Like, hey, I'm going to force you to retire.
9: Right. So most of the time it's not good, though, right?
1: I mean, not normally, because it's a forced situation.
2: Yeah, I guess with in the cattle world, where that obviously came from.
1: Sure, yeah.
2: I never looked at it as such a bad thing, but yeah, the saying itself does seem to be of the, you know, no good anymore, just put them out to pasture. And maybe it is for loser cows. I never really thought about
1: it. Yeah, here is put out to pasture to force someone to retire or leave their job. The origin comes from the practice of releasing work farm animals who are, and I quote, too old to work.
2: Okay, send them out to pasture.
13: Ladies and gentlemen, say hello to Kevin James. Kevin.
2: I mean, I guess I always think when you have
1: what
2: cattle,
1: year is it?
2: When you have cattle, Steve.
9: Oh, yeah.
2: Jay, anybody else listening? Basically, you want to bring them.
1: Mm-hmm.
2: Home during the winter months. Does that make sense?
1: Get them out of the weather, you're saying?
2: Well, I know they don't. I mean, most people don't have like a big house for them or anything.
1: Mm.
2: But it's just get them closer to home. So when you have to feed them and all that, you're not driving all over 10,000 acres or whatever.
1: Yeah, who wants that in the winter? Mm-hmm.
2: To get out there right.
1: Mm-hmm.
9: Makes sense.
1: Right.
2: So they bring all the, you know, cattle back closer to home.
1: Right. Yep. I think we're following it.
2: And then, you know, you get to the time of year after they start doing some calving.
1: Yeah.
2: And making them babies. Oh, God, that's cutest thing ever.
1: Focus.
2: No, I highly recommend it. If you've never just even, you could just go drive in the country until you see a little baby cow. And then just.
1: Yeah, they're cute as the dickens.
2: Just look at them. Oh, my gosh, they're cute. And then they turn into a big, big fat cow.
1: Okay. What are we doing? What is the point?
2: Well, yeah, then when you put them in the summer.
1: Uh-huh.
2: And then there's food for them
1: out there.
2: Yeah,
1: they're out in the pasture, yeah.
2: Yeah, mm-hmm. Then you just say, all right, now you boys and girls can head out here and just enjoy yourselves out there anywhere, pretty much.
1: Uh-huh, yeah. Yeah,
2: we're not worried about you. You walk around, eat grass, do whatever it is you do, and then...
9: Sniff fruit.
2: We'll see you here in a little bit when we round you up and bring you back... A lot of times that's when they have to do the branding. Would you ever want to see that process, Steve?
9: Branding?
2: Yeah.
9: KXLY. 4 News Now.
1: I see. There's different kind of branding. Oh, wow. The big
2: 99.9. I mean, I guess technically the same.
1: Wow.
14: Cool story, bro.
1: All right. I don't know what we just did there.
9: That's the news.
1: Yeah, it was...

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1: Kevin, people are curious if you're okay. They're asking if you had cough syrup on your Cheerios this morning.
2: No, I didn't have Cheerios.
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0: Tammy wants to know if you're okay, and Christian wants to know if you're waiting for the coffee to kick in, which is why you can't speak English.
1: Don't drink coffee.
0: I know. Well, you actually do. It's just decaf.
2: Oh, yeah, decaf. Yeah.
1: That's true, although I have not had one for quite some time.
0: Yeah.
1: What have I had this morning? Oh, yeah. This is maybe the problem. This is what I drank this morning so far to get me going.
0: Dimetap?
2: What the world?
1: Is that the stuff you rub into your skin?
0: No.
1: Oh, I used it wrong then.
0: What?
1: What year is it?
2: Yeah, you tell us.
0: Literally, people think you've been drinking. There's some curiosity on the text line.
1: No, it probably sounds like it. I mean, I'll admit, I don't. My brain is in a fog today. There's no doubt about it.
0: What happened there?
1: Foggy brain. I don't know. I think it's a lot of it stems from my eyes and not. They're just. I cannot wait. We are 14 days away. 2 weeks from today.
0: This is cataract surgery you're talking about?
1: My eye will be fixed.
0: Mm-hmm.
1: And it just can't happen soon enough.
0: Right.
1: There's days I do okay. And then there's days like today where you're like, the second I started looking at the computer, it was just a mess. I mean, I can't hardly see anything. I can't read anything on the screen. And then, so then you start straining more, and then it's like, oh, God, I got a headache. So then you close your eyes, and then, of course, you sound like you're groggy. Well, right. Because you probably are. You're falling asleep, maybe. I don't know.
0: You can always stand up for a while, move around a little bit, get your blood pumping.
1: I have. Right. I went out and recently got this, and I think this is what's going to make all the difference.
0: You could go get some Taco John's. They are sponsoring the final story.
1: Ooh.
0: Back to you.
1: Well, I would take that.
0: Uh-huh.
1: I currently am drinking.
0: Sounds like it.
1: Almond Breeze.
0: Oh, I'm sorry. What?
1: Almond Breeze, Jay.
0: What is almond milk? Oh.
1: Coconut milk blend.
0: Huh.
1: No added sugar.
0: Oh, this is pre-made, okay? I thought maybe you were...
1: 50% more calcium than dairy milk.
0: Mm.
1: It's unsweetened, which really means that it has no flavor. But it is, it's 40 calories for a cup of it.
0: It is weird when you see something and it's like, it's usually a drink that this happens to. But when they put the word no more than like three times on the label,
1: mm-hmm. Oh yeah,
0: then you realize, oh, the fourth no is going to be flavor.
2: Or fun.
0: Yeah, correct.
1: Yeah, it is definitely, I wouldn't recommend that you just start drinking it just for fun.
0: No.
1: It's not that great, but. It kind of does the trick for me when I want to just have something a little different.
0: Half the time, I don't even know what the no means. It's like, no this, no that, no this, oh, no yeah, artificial that, no this, no GMO, no FBI, no CIA, no IRS. I'm like, what? What are we even doing right now?
1: All that? Ooh, it does have a recipe on the side for a tropical pineapple smoothie.
0: Oh, there it is.
1: Maybe I'll try that.
0: That's what you need. Like, put a banana in there or something.
1: I'm afraid every time I see a pineapple and I think, I want to buy that. But I'm really afraid.
0: It's too much work. You're going to cut your finger
1: cutting
0: off.
1: Cutting it. Yeah. Jay, I just don't know how to do it. And I've seen some, like life hacks on the internet. The best way, the quickest, easiest, foolproof way to cut.
0: That's a lie.
1: A pineapple. And I'm like, I know what it is. Have somebody else do it.
0: That is the easiest way.
1: Yeah, that's
0: buy the
1: that's
0: chunks.
1: Right.
0: Yeah, pay the extra $2 and save a finger. I feel like that's the way.
1: Mm-hmm.
0: Yeah.
1: Okay, I got to give you a couple
3: nowadays,
1: things
3: nowadays, you
1: here.
3: Can certainly buy your pineapples at the grocery store, all cut up and ready to go.
0: Right.
3: But I'm going to tell you, buying a fresh whole pineapple is not only going to taste better, it's going to save you some money as well.
0: Okay.
3: Knife, you want to cut off the top.
0: Okay. Yep. So far, so good.
3: And the bottom of the pineapple.
0: Okay, again, that seems easy enough. And she also has a very sharp knife. Already dangerous.
3: Then stand the pineapple up.
0: Right.
3: And you're going to slice it straight down the center, creating two equal halves.
0: Ooh, that's a good idea.
1: Yeah.
0: That part's smart.
3: Now, every pineapple has a core running right down the center, and it's too tough to eat, so it needs to be removed.
0: Here we go.
3: You're going to see that the fibers of the core run in the opposite direction of the rest of the pineapple. So all you need to do is take the edge of your knife and line it up with the edge of the core and slice down and inward.
0: Right. Oh, she lost a finger. Oh, my gosh. Oh, God.
1: Yeah, it's kind of where you lose me.
0: They probably shouldn't have videoed that. Oh, my gosh.
2: Wait, there's still 2 minutes left in the video.
0: Well, they're going to try to reattach
1: it
0: here.
1: She's still got fingers.
0: Nine to go.

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1: Oh, Lauren Elena, Chase Matthew, catchy tune. All right, beat the show time. Steve, what's our category?
2: Yeah, seriously. Dance.
1: Ooh, I was...
0: Attention all adventure lovers. 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
10: 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Beat the show, it's time to beat the show. Beat the show, it's time to beat the show. Step right up, it's time to beat the show.

0: Are you obeying all the traffic laws?
1: A little bit.
2: Okay.
1: I'm on the phone right now. I don't know if that's one or not.
0: Yeah, I think you can be on the phone as long as you're not holding the phone. I guess that's the rule. I don't know.
1: I don't know. I'm fine. We're good.
0: You're fine.
2: Yes.
0: You're fine.
2: No, don't incriminate.
0: Okay, well, yeah. Our category today is what, Steve-O?
2: Dance.
0: Dance is the category, Brooke. Ooh. Now you got to decide who to challenge, me or Kevin.
1: Okay.
0: What do you think?
1: Let's do Kevin.
0: Okay, so Kevin, we'll see you in about a minute or so, okay? Good luck.
3: I feel like it's just kind of picking on me a little bit.
0: I love it.
3: That's okay. I love dancing. I love dance. I love to make people dance.
0: Mm-hmm.
3: And I love winning. I'll be back.
0: All right.
1: Oh, gosh.
0: No, you're fine. All right, Brooke, here we go. 7 questions in 60 seconds. Feel free to pass if you get stuck, and we will try to get back to it.
2: Forgive me for this very long first question, but it gets shorter.
0: Okay.
2: What 2004 movie has the main character perform a wild freestyle dance routine at the school talent show to help his friend win the class president election? Told you it was long.
1: Mm. Oh, I have no clue.
0: Yeah,
2: that's okay.
1: What
2: does the winning pair on Dancing with the Stars get? What's their award?
1: Pass. I have to come back to that.
2: Okay. Australian Rachel Gunn became a viral sensation during the 2024 Olympics for what?
1: I'm assuming dance.
0: Love it.
2: Okay. What is the dance move where someone lays on the floor and their body ripples like a wave?
1: The worm.
2: The Carlton was made famous on what TV show?
1: Pass.
2: What is the official state dance of Hawaii?
1: Pass.
2: Nobody puts baby in a corner is a line from what movie?
1: I have no clue either.
2: It's okay. All right.
0: That's sometimes you get rattled.
1: I picked the wrong day to play.
0: No, you're fine. It's fine. Let's see how Kevin does. We don't know. You never know. We'll see what happens here.
1: Okay.
0: All right, hold on, Brooke. You're fine. We'll just wait for Kevin to realize how long a minute is. Could you imagine if we just sat here for like 3 minutes and he's just like sleeping in the background?
2: No, he's coming back.
0: Today, you think, or?
2: No, we'll hear his lovely voice soon. Kevin?
0: I hear him.
3: Hi.
0: Hi, Kevin. Oh, all right.
2: See, I told you.
0: Kevin, 60 seconds, 7 questions. Here we go.
2: Kevin, forgive me for the long first question.
3: Oh, geez.
0: I mean, you don't have to forgive him, but it is a long question.
2: Yeah, but I don't know if you'll get it or not. We'll see. What 2004 movie has the main character perform a wild freestyle dance routine at the school talent show? Okay.
0: Fast.
2: All right. What does the winning pair on Dancing with the Stars get? What's their award?
3: Oh, it's like the golden,
2: Is that your answer?
3: No, it's a ball. Ball? Pass. Dang it.
2: Australian Rachel Gunn became a viral sensation during the 2024 Olympics for what?
3: Breakdancing.
2: What is the dance move where someone lays on the floor and moves their body, like, ripples like a wave? Or their body ripples like a wave?
3: That's the worm.
2: The Carlton was made famous on what TV show?
3: Good Lord.
0: Saved?
3: Fresh Prince of Bel-Air.
0: Mm-hmm.
2: Gosh. What is the official state dance of Hawaii?
3: Hula dance, probably?
2: Nobody puts baby in a corner is a line from...
3: Dirty Dancing.
0: Mm. Just passed it, but we'll see. Yeah. See how we do.
2: Yeah. Okay. The longest question ever, 2004
0: movie.
2: What
0: was the answer?
2: Napoleon Dynamite.
0: Ah.
2: Yeah.
0: Oh. Did not know that one. Oh. Everybody just groans.
2: Is it because of the length of the question?
0: I don't know. It was the passes for everybody. No okay. Question.
3: And I mean, I probably could have got that right had I listened to it, but I just...
0: You checked out halfway through. Yeah, you're like, I got to pass. I can't do it. Yeah.
2: Yeah, fair. What does the winning pair on Dancing with the Stars get? What is their award?
0: No answers.
2: Yeah, okay. Mirrorball trophy.
0: Mirrorball.
3: I was all over it.
0: Yeah, you said it's gold and it's a ball and it's sparkly or something.
2: Yeah.
0: Yeah, mirrorball. Like, I mean, it makes sense, yeah. Mm-hmm. No points.
2: Australian Rachel Gunn became a viral sensation during the 2024 Olympics for what?
0: Yeah, Kevin went with breakdance. Brooke just says, well, I'm assuming dance.
2: I mean, yeah, they're both right. Funny.
0: Which was great. Yeah. Yeah, I was like, I'm assuming that too. Yeah.
2: That's correct. Yeah. I would give you a point for that.
0: Everybody gets a point then?
2: But more specifically, I guess, breakdance.
0: Breakdance, okay, yeah. One to one.
2: What is the dance move where someone lays on the floor and their body ripples like a wave?
0: Yeah, we're in a roll here, two in a row for everybody with the worm. I mean, let's go, 2-2.
2: Yes, indeed. The Carlton was made famous on what TV show?
0: Did you know that one, but you just couldn't think of it, Brooke?
1: I tried. I think I just got stumbled there.
0: Yeah, sometimes that happens. You get a little rattled, and then you're like, oh, now I feel the pressure. Kevin was feeling rattled, too. He started with Saved by the Bell, but he ended up there at the Fresh Prince.
2: Yes, Fresh Prince of Bel-Air.
0: 3-2 in favor of Kevin.
2: What is the official state dance of Hawaii?
0: This one, you're probably mad at yourself, Brooke.
1: Yes, as soon as he said it, I was like, dang, it was there. I was like, H, it's H something.
2: Yeah.
0: Hey, Kevin got the hula, 4-2.
2: Nobody puts baby in a corner is a line from what movie?
0: I think Kevin had it after the buzzer, but it wouldn't have mattered either way. Kevin's going to get the win today, 4-2. Brooke, sorry about that. It just was one of those days, you know?
1: Hey, that's okay. Yeah. Yes, it is. It is. That's all right. Thank you, guys.
0: Absolutely. Hey, would you pick a number for us, and then you can try to get through to be that number, or somebody else will be grateful. What number would you like to be?
1: Let's do 6.
0: Okay, 6 it is.
2: Nice.
0: Brooke, thank you so much. We appreciate you.
1: Yeah, no problem. You guys have a good one.
0: You too. Gosh, could you be any nicer than Brooke? I don't think so.
3: No, that's what I was going to say.
0: I mean, geez, just gracious.
3: What a neat gal.
0: Yeah, I wasn't going to say that, but I was. I mean, you're not wrong, though. Yeah. All right, caller 6 it is, 509-441-0999. I want to be her so bad.

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1: What's going on? It's producer Steve. 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
1: 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Stop by and say hi.
0: The Jay and Kevin Show. 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
1: I don't know if this is shampoo.
8: Oh, yeah.
1: You got like a,
8: you got a promo bag. They're trying to encourage you to keep getting delivery.
0: Kevin James.
1: All right, well, I don't want this. So...
0: on the Big 99.9 Coyote Country.
9: Good morning, Clyde.
1: It's time to learn the stat of the day.
10: Well, would you believe 31% of people think avocados are cool?
8: 31% think are cool.
10: Uh-huh.
8: Huh.
10: Now, that is a little bit of weird, you know, where you're like, what?
8: It's a weird word to describe them.
10: Yes, that is correct. But, you know, they talked to a bunch of Americans. A new poll asked people to rank...
9: the coolest fruit?
10: About 40 things on a scale of very cool to somewhat cool to not very cool. And then just no. Not cool at all.
9: Not cool, bro.
10: And would you believe the number one thing that people think is cool?
9: Number one, fruit?
10: No, not fruit.
9: Just thing.
10: Yeah.
9: Huh. Okay.
10: You just got fruit in your head.
9: Yeah.
10: Because what I said, and I apologize mm-hmm. for throwing you off.
9: Yeah, okay.
10: Science.
9: Science is cool. Oh.
10: 58% of people said, yeah, science is cool, man.
9: I mean, it is pretty cool.
10: Number two, outer space. And I think those clearly go hand in hand.
9: Yeah, I feel like that's they're relatively adjacent.
11: Bill.
9: Totally.
11: Bill.
10: Bill Nye the Science Guy. What's he saying?
1: Bill Nye the Science Guy?
10: Oh, I do like him.
1: Yeah, yeah.
10: Number three, reading books.
9: All right, you kind of lost me on that one, but...
10: Jay, you might be in the 5% that said, no, it's not cool at all.
9: No, Bruce, I mean, I don't know that it's... the cool's a weird word to describe reading a book. I mean, relaxing, educational, you know, yeah. Cool.
10: I think it's just like if you find out somebody does it, you're like, oh, that's cool that you like science or that you like to read books.
9: Yeah.
10: That's cool.
9: Mm-hmm.
1: And depending on how thick it is, if you wave it real fast, it does keep you cool.
9: Oh, I see. Like a fan.
1: Yeah.
9: I understand.
1: Ah,
9: yeah.
1: Maybe that's what some of the people were thinking.
9: That's probably it.
10: Computers are cool.
9: Okay. Again, yeah, I feel like that's right. Yep.
10: This one I'm happy to see because a lot of this to me seems like it's younger people answering this. It doesn't give me the demographic of who they ask.
9: Right.
10: But a lot of the answers do seem like a little bit of the younger generation. Watching movies is still cool.
9: Yeah, I mean, I get it.
10: 39%
9: said, they didn't say going to the movies, but watching them's cool.
10: Movies are very cool. I just feel like, and Jay, you know, we've talked about this with our kids. Movies just feel like they don't get watched hardly.
9: I mean, I think my kids stream a lot of shows, so I think I just don't know if they go to the theater to see a movie. I know that my one son hasn't gone for a very long time, and I don't think my daughter's gone for a long time, but I think they stream a lot of movies.
10: A lot of movies? They
9: mm-hmm.
10: do? Okay.
9: Yeah.
10: It just, to me, doesn't seem like...
9: More likely a show than a movie?
10: Yeah. Just the shows are all I ever hear, and maybe... You know, maybe I'm out of the loop, and I don't even know what my own children are doing. But
9: it's likely.
10: It is very possible, Jay. man, just beating out American football is coffee.
9: Well, I mean, again, the generation is in both ends. You know, the older generation loves themselves some coffee, probably just black coffee. But the younger generation, with all the... different mixtures and flavors, and that's cool. They love
10: it
9: that.
10: It is cool, but yeah, like you said, Jay, there's more of a negative on this one. 15% said it's not cool at all.
9: Yeah.
10: And then American football came in with 31% saying it's very cool, and those people are right. But there is, touchdown. This is the highest number on here where... people disagree. 21% said
9: no.
10: Football's not cool.
9: Yeah, so it's Warren out of the Friday crew. Yep.
10: And you're just like, boo, man.
9: I'll tell you what's cool is who sent this link? Let me see on the text line who sent this. It's a Pampered Chef pineapple corer.
10: Oh, okay. Yeah.
9: We talked about cutting a pineapple, how you could lose a finger. Kevin, this is what you want. If you get your pineapple, you cut the top and bottom off, or at least the top.
10: Yeah.
9: And then it's literally, you know, the apple slicer?
10: I was going to say, that's what I pictured.
9: It's it. Because obviously it has the center part, which you got to cut out, has the outer part, which you cut off, and then it just comes out in like, I think it's quartered.
10: Yeah, I was going to say, it's probably cubed up a little
9: bit. Yeah, you got to push it straight down, and then you can cube it after that. It seems like it's a great invention. I would say 90% say cool.
10: How hard do you have to push?
9: That part, I think, you got to show a little muscle. You could have Steve do it for you.
10: Yeah, I want to try it.
9: A $25 investment to save your finger, I feel like might be worth it. But yeah, I bet you got to push down. You got to get a little oomph on that, baby. Which only part that's bad about that is if you have like a high cutting board and you're not that tall. I'm not referring to you, Steve.
1: Right.

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0: 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Hot Topics.
1: Well, our buddy Steve Hawk is here today.
16: Hey, look at that.
1: Oh, I missed you this weekend.
17: I appreciate you guys asking me in.
1: Glad to have you today. Our Hot Topics brought to you by Sell to Size. So you feeling good, looking good, enjoyed yesterday's weather.
17: It was
1: fantastic. Yeah, it looked like you got a little sunburn or something from yesterday.
17: No.
1: Oh, no.
17: Windburn.
1: Oh, yeah.
17: Windburn.
1: Did you, just out of curiosity, you know the approximate average temperature for this time of year?
17: No, but I'm going to guess 72.
1: 68.
17: Oh, right then.
1: Yeah. You know, we got spoiled for like 3 weeks.
17: Yeah.
1: You know, and we were all like, it's summer.
17: Yep.
1: And then...
17: Oh, yeah, we're going to have fires. They're going to start anytime soon. This is going to be the worst drought dry until September.
1: Well, I know.
17: Well, except for that one Wednesday when, oh, no, it's...
1: We got it all in one day. Congratulations.
17: Hey,
1: everybody.
17: It was cool. You know, my up at Mead High School, they decided to do baseball practice.
1: Oh,
17: so
1: nice.
17: That was fun. That was so I may complain about things.
1: Yeah.
17: But I know some kids that are like, yo, shut up.
1: Yeah, spring sports in general for high school, there's just a lot of them.
17: I mean, I feel bad for
1: they
17: baseball.
1: Have soccer, there's track, there's baseball, there's the softball. You're
17: cancel,
1: just, you
17: cancel,
1: know,
17: cancel.
1: Tennis.
17: Cancel, postpone, yeah. postpone.
15: And I mean, they've been pretty blessed to get that great weather for a while.
1: Oh, man, yeah. Yeah.
15: But. Yeah, normally it's just a disaster.
17: It really is.
1: Why do you think that when we had the Gonzaga men's baseball team in yesterday, they were like, yeah, why do you think we played 30 games on the road?
17: Yeah.
1: And they at play the beginning of the season.
17: They play early.
1: Yeah.
17: I mean it's kind of winter when they start their season.
1: March? Yeah,
15: it really
1: yeah.
15: is.
1: It's like, wait a minute. I think we'll go anywhere but here. Yeah, at that point. Well, good to see you today. Thanks
17: yeah,
1: for coming
17: but I love
1: in.
17: The Northwest. Wouldn't change it for the world.
1: Yeah. It just that was just one that kind of, you know, after you have 3 great weeks, it's just going to be an issue.
17: Yeah, I'm fine with it.
1: What percentage of time do you watch shows on your television versus a device, whether it's iPad, laptop, or phone?
17: I don't watch shows on anything but a television.
1: Yeah, see, that's how I am, too. Yeah. Steve said he's like, what would you say the percentage is now, Steve?
16: Boy, it's... Probably more than 50.
17: I think it's an old guy thing. It's old people thing.
1: For sure. Yeah. We never had the option before.
17: Right.
1: So you're like, well, my whole thing is I don't mind to use a 3-inch screen when I got a 55 sitting there
17: right.
1: staring at me collecting dust.
17: I just don't need to watch, oh, I got to get caught up on whatever
1: mm-hmm.
17: right now in my car with my phone.
1: Right. Like if you
17: No, I can watch Survivor later tonight. It's going to
1: be
17: okay.
1: I'll wait to do that when I'm in front of the TV. So 0%.
17: Zero. I don't watch anything like that.
1: And that's how I am, too.
17: I know that, you know, there's others in the family, even old ones, that I'm going to go to bed and just watch the laptop.
1: I think sometimes it is location.
17: Mm-hmm. Yeah.
1: You know, where you go, oh, yeah, but if I'm sitting up in bed, I don't know, it feels more personal or something. Yeah. I don't know. I don't know what that is.
17: You know, and it can get comfortable. I'm going to go lay in bed and watch TV. Well, yeah, I kind of get that.
1: Sure. Yeah. Do you guys have a television in your bedroom?
17: Yeah.
1: But you don't really hardly watch it?
17: Well, if you do the laptop, then it can be a little bit more just for you.
1: Sure.
17: And
1: yeah.
17: That part I like.
1: And then do you have headphones on, or you just let the... I mean,
17: whomever might be watching the laptop.
1: Whoever's watching it, they have like
17: some
1: sort
17: of... Yeah, you get
1: the
17: headphones.
1: Yeah, headphones, AirPods, whatever it is.
17: Not me. I'm just trying to sleep. Let's turn the fan on and go night-night.
15: you get in bed. That's business.
1: Yeah, yeah.
17: That's what that room is for.
1: The lights are off. Yeah. Good night.
15: That's not...
1: I know you like it. You like cooler temperatures.
17: I do like it cool.
1: Did you keep
17: open
1: them
17: windows,
1: open last night?
17: Yes, yeah. Open the windows.
1: Was that cold this morning?
17: Yeah. That's what blankets are for, you know? It feels good. I sleep better when it's cold.
1: Oh, absolutely.
17: And you can
1: yeah.
17: just grab a blanket and just bring it up to your neck.
1: That's
17: and just,
1: the
17: oh,
1: best. That's
17: let's
1: the,
17: do this.
1: That's what they say.
17: Yeah.
1: It's the best sleep. Oh, which, speaking of that, we had a guy send an email and he said, have you ever heard of the... Let's see. So what you lay down to go to sleep, do you ever have trouble falling asleep?
17: Oh, yeah.
1: Okay. So someone is telling him that if you lay there with your eyes wide open, trying to fall asleep,
17: mm-hmm.
1: it lessens the anxiety of telling yourself, I can't sleep, I can't sleep, I can't sleep, because your eyes are wide open.
17: Right.
1: So do you think that would work?
17: I don't know. I mean, it sounds like it's a lot of work to sit there and...
1: Doesn't it? Just picturing yourself doing it seems so weird.
17: Propping my eyes.
1: Why are my eyes so dried out?
17: But, you know, maybe. I usually just try to not have the phone anywhere near.
1: Oh, so you do the shut it down 30 minutes before thing?
17: Yeah, I just and try to lay there on my back and think of sheep and do all those things.
1: Oh, yeah. Okay, old school counting sheep.
15: With your eyes open.
1: Yeah, right.
16: Do you name the sheep?
17: No, don't get into that.
1: Do you actually count, though? Would you ever do it?
17: No,
1: you would never do any of that. You're just trying to sleep.
17: My mind wanders so quick. If I ever do that, the whole sheep thing, the next thing where I'm at, I'm a sheep herder. Okay, now I'm in Ireland. Okay, now I want to plan a vacation. Okay, and so... all right, now I'm not going to sleep. Yeah, that's the problem.
15: That is so true.
1: Yeah, you just keep going to the next thing, and then you're like, ooh, I hope I remember that for tomorrow. Right. I should write that down.
17: I better grab my phone.
1: Yeah, and then you grab your phone, and you start putting your notes in there, and then you're like, oh, look, there's Ireland. Trips to Ireland. Wait, flights are going down? This is great.
17: Great. Oh, next thing you know, time to get up.
1: Yeah.
15: Steve Hawk. Should
1: have laid there with your eyes open. It would have been better.
15: You mumbled some words earlier. You didn't mumble them. You don't mumble. You're a broadcast professional.
1: Totally, yeah.
15: But you said something quickly about the show Survivor and that how you could watch it later or whatever.
17: Right.
15: Have you watched this week's episode?
17: No, I have not. Thank you.
15: Oh, man, that makes two of us.
17: Yeah.
1: Was it on last night?
17: Yes.
1: Okay.
15: Yeah, and so I need to get to that booger today.
17: No, I have no idea.
1: You were too busy shoveling snow last night.
17: I was shoveling snow and watching baseball at the same time.
1: Yeah, it's weird.
15: Hawk, how are you enjoying season 50 of Survivor?
17: Yeah, I think it's pretty good. They have some new twists that made it, you know, better than the others because it was getting a little stale.
1: Okay.
17: For me.
1: Sure.
15: Yeah, and I mean, they've been trying to mix it up each and every time, but I mean, this... Oh, man, with this one, they straight up were just like, we're doing crazy stuff all season. Hope you don't mind.
1: But you are, you will catch up before next week.
17: Yeah, I'll probably watch it this weekend. That's usually when I do it. I usually will get caught up on the weekends. I don't watch a lot of TV during the week, just too busy.
1: Yeah.
17: But then hits the weekend, grab the TV, the remote.
1: Yep.
17: It hits my time in front of this TV now.
1: Sure. Because there's only like two episodes left. So you kind of have to. You have to keep up.
17: Yeah, I was doing the same thing with The Pit. You know, it plays during the week. I record it. I get caught up on everything during the week.
1: I do that a lot. Because a lot of times it's, by the time you sit down to watch, you're like, well, it's 8:30.
17: Yeah, I don't have time for any of that. Oh, Mariners? How about we just watch the 5-minute game highlight?
1: Yeah.
17: Go to YouTube and just get, oh, that was a great game. No, not really. But I got to experience it in 7 minutes.
1: I did get to see all
15: the hits.
1: That
15: actually is the way to watch
17: it. Yeah, I just don't have time for
15: it. No doubt about it.
17: I got 7 minutes. You on a show? Give me 7 minutes. Sorry, I'm making some 7-minute comedies.
1: I'm not impatient, but I do give, I want you 7 minutes, and that better be great.
16: No, just the highlights, baby.
17: Back to my phone, watching whatever on my phone.
1: Do you double dip? Watch something on your phone, like you're watching Reels while you're watching a show?
17: I am trying to stop.
1: Yeah, because it's like, do you feel like you're actually getting the most out of the show? Or are you missing stuff?
17: Here's what happens, and here's what I don't like about me.
1: Mm-hmm. Oh, I'm going to write this down so I can remind you later.
17: Please do.
1: Okay.
17: So we're watching whatever, and maybe it's recorded. I don't know.
1: Sure.
17: And then the commercials come on. Right?
1: Absolutely.
17: Grab the phone.
1: Well, I think that's so common.
17: Yeah, I got to stop that.
1: Yeah.
17: That's what I'm trying to stop.
1: Mm-hmm. There's no way you could not be entertained for 3 minutes.
17: Why can't I just watch?
15: Yeah,
17: I mean,
15: exactly.
17: And it's kind of hypocritical because I would always yell at the kids. Oh, yeah. Blah, blah, blah, blah. But then me, the first sign of Bounty paper towels, I'm like, reaching for my, I can't watch that Bounty commercial. I don't want to see that logger man or whatever is on there. I just want to look at my phone and check Instagram because it's been 3 minutes.
15: I do love the fact that there's a timer as well up in the
1: Top. Yeah, depending on what you're watching. Whatever, yeah, yeah.
15: You know that
1: is
15: like
1: beautiful.
15: 2.5 minutes, and you're like, oh, that's plenty.
17: I'm trying
15: of time
17: to do real things now.
15: For me to research whales in the Pacific Ocean.
1: So you'll like get up and go do something.
17: Right. All right, you're giving me 3 minutes. Let's see what I can do. I can do a bathroom and I can wash a pan.
1: Wow.
15: Whoa.
1: Right? Man is an overachiever.
17: No Instagram, just bust it out.
16: Double

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11: You like to stay home?
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13: You made a baby.
0: Kevin James.
13: That's your baby.
11: What do you like to do?
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14: And his voice sounds exactly like that,
13: it
14: which
13: does.
14: Is really, really yeah. weird.
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14: Round two with our buddy Steve Hawk.
16: Hello.
14: Producer Steve, what's your average for the week for your number of steps? Have you been tracking that on your health app?
16: Not many. I think that's the official total.
14: He's curious. Under 1,000.
17: I'd like to do that. Have you ever done track your footsteps before you mowed the yard or just did
14: Oh, yeah. Oh, yeah.
17: How many miles is it? Or does it give you miles or just how many
14: it
17: steps?
14: It does miles, too. Was it Saturday? No, Monday. When I took the day off on Monday because I took the day off and I did yard work and I did a bunch of concrete stuff and I had 8.2 miles in the yard.
17: Okay. I was wondering last time I was out, this last weekend. And when we were all done, I thought, man, I have spent a lot of time walking this yard.
14: It just adds up because you don't stop.
17: Yeah.
14: That's the part. It's not like you're in one spot. And if you're doing a stationary project, that's different, but that's probably not what you're doing.
17: Right.
14: Yeah. So that's how it's weird. It just all of a sudden adds up and then you go, whoa. No wonder I'm tired.
17: Yeah, I'm going to have to do that.
14: It's kind of fun.
17: Just because I'm curious.
14: Absolutely, yeah.
17: 8 miles. Nice going.
14: Thanks. That's not what I
17: Don't
14: said.
17: Don't tell you take a day off.
14: Right.
17: That's not one you're going to do after work that
14: no,
17: day. No,
14: that's right. That's exactly it. You're like, oh, I'm just going to go home and put in a quick 8 in the yard. No big deal. Kev, you got any hot topics for Hawk today?
13: Oh man, I've always got something for Steve Hawk.
16: Heck yeah.
13: Steve Hawk, I can't remember... Like, there are certain people that I vividly remember whether they are flip-flop guys or not. And I can't really, part of me says, oh, yeah, you are. And then another part says, no, he doesn't wear flip-flops
17: work. No. No, definitely not to work. But I don't even own a pair.
13: Okay, so you two are not into the open-toed.
14: What about slides?
17: I do have a pair of those.
14: Okay, yeah.
13: Yeah.
17: I don't like that thing in between my toes. I don't like that. I never have.
14: Yeah.
13: Weird feeling.
17: And I really don't like toes.
14: Just because you don't want to see them in general.
17: I don't like yours. Yeah. I don't like Kevin's. Well, I mean, Kevin's are...
14: Yeah, that's
17: those
14: different.
17: Are pretty. But I don't like mine. I don't like producer Steve's. I don't like toes. I don't like my wife's.
14: Yeah, just in general, I don't need to see feet.
17: Yeah.
13: That's okay. Fair. Yeah.
16: You do not like them in the house?
13: There's a big movement right now from women on the internet... trying to convince men and all men, no matter how pretty you are, no
14: right.
13: matter how great your feet look,
14: yeah,
13: just stop wearing them.
17: Yeah.
13: Stop exposing your toes.
17: Hey.
13: No one wants to see your toes.
14: Yeah, if it's not the beach or something, then I don't know. I just don't. And the only reason I would wear them at the beach is because the sand's hot.
17: Yeah.
14: You know, and then there's like a purpose or like the concrete's hot or something.
17: I find myself getting critical when I look at toes.
14: You're judging the person then?
17: I'm like, oh, yeah. Look at that curl. That must be a pain in the butt.
14: So,
17: or
14: yeah,
17: a pain in the foot.
14: Right. So you immediately,
17: yeah.
14: if they have
17: Ooh.
14: A horrible looking foot.
17: Yeah, you should clip those nails.
14: Yeah,
17: you should try a buffer or something. Maybe a little scrub. Maybe a little rock. What do they call those rocks that are?
14: A pumice?
17: Pumice rock.
14: Yeah, pumice stone. You just
17: pumice stone. There you go.
14: Yeah.
17: Take one of those pumice stones to your toe there, big boy.
16: Is it specifically the toes, or it's the whole foot you have a problem with?
17: No, not necessarily.
14: That's a fair question.
17: Yeah, that's a good question. It's really just, toes, they're weird. They're long, or they're short, they're fat, they're skinny, they're just wrinkly. Weird, dry, cracking
14: hair.
17: Well, yeah.
16: How do you feel about
13: I've seen some nice ones,
17: oh,
13: right? Where you're
17: uncle.
13: Like, oh, those are pretty cute toes, as cute as they can be.
17: I haven't seen cute.
13: But well, then, like, I don't know. You look at the rest of the foot, and there's like kind of a weird, like I don't know, bone or something, and you're like, nah.
17: And my feet are veiny.
14: Yeah. So yeah, you don't even want to see those.
17: No.
14: Yeah.
17: It's dumb looking. It's like, why are you skeleton out like right now? You can see your cartilages or whatever those are.
13: Yeah. What in the world?
14: Yeah, transparent skin.
17: Yeah, oh,
13: ever take blood from there?
17: No, they should. I can see all the veins running around my feet. They should.
14: Easy to find instead of, you know, searching the arm.
17: Yeah, why are they always tapping and searching my arm? Like, hey, here's my foot. Look at that.
14: Why don't you offer that next time?
17: I think I will.
14: Yeah, you go to give blood and you just immediately take your sock off.
17: Hold on. Here you go.
14: The phlebotomist is like, what are we doing?
17: Who are you?
14: Your phlebotomist is like, I hate toes. Put your sock on. And you're like, am I right or am I right?
17: That's why she got into phlebotomy.
13: No toes.
14: No toes. That's probably right. This is a no toe zone. They probably put that sign up
17: there. Should
14: be. Yeah. Well, I'm glad we had this conversation.
17: That is a hot topic. You're welcome.
14: Oh, man. Well, now I know.
17: Well, you're welcome.
14: So, Kevin, no slides, no sandals around Steve.
13: Yeah, you're safe here, buddy. I'm never doing it.

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12: All right, let's do it. Clip of the day time.
13: Well, this is something, you know, we were just talking a little bit about watching shows and who else watches them. Like, for me, it's great that Steve Hawk is a Survivor lover as well.
12: Because sure.
13: Then, you know, you can chat it up with him a little bit. And it's kind of nice having somebody. But it's a bummer when you're watching something and you try to talk to anybody about it, and nobody seems to care what you're talking about. here's a great clip from Taylor Tomlinson, who's talking about this exact issue.
14: I hate it when you get obsessed with a new show and you tell your friends to watch it and they're like, yeah, totally. And then they don't. And nobody you know is watching it. And everyone you meet, you ask them, hey, are you watching this show? And they say, no, what is that? I haven't even heard about it. And you're like, there are billboards all over the city. And they're like, that's so

0: weird. I haven't even seen a trailer. And I'm like, okay, well, I'm the trailer and I'm telling you it's really good, so go watch it. And they go, okay, I definitely will. And then the next time you see them, they haven't. And you're just like out here alone on an island watching your new favorite show with no one to connect with about it.
1: Yeah.
0: Is anybody else watching Half Man on HBO?
2: It is frustrating.
1: Yeah, you want them to believe you.
2: Yeah.
1: And I don't even know if it's not that they don't believe you, I'm sure.
2: I don't think that's it at all.
1: It's like, how many times do you have to be told? And I have notes in my phone from all of your guys' suggestions that we've done before. Like, oh, you need to watch this. You need to watch that. You need to watch this. And then you go, well, and it's all about, I don't know if I have time. And I don't know if I don't want to start something else. Or, oh, that's got too many episodes. Or whatever the case might be. Not against you.
2: It's not personal.
1: Just not making the cut at this particular moment. I mean, Warren, he recommended that Blind Spot show for years. And then finally, just one day, I just saw it. And then I said to my wife, we should try it. And then next thing you know, you're hooked and
2: yeah,
1: got 100 episodes to watch. Thanks, Warren.
3: Well, I thought it was only like 90 now.
1: Now it's like 68, 67, somewhere in there.
3: Oh, wow.
1: Yeah, we're flying through that thing, dude. Mm. I mean, we might finish it by the end of summer. Because you know how that is. Summertime, how many new shows you want to take on? Not that many. I'm not going to be sitting inside watching a bunch of shows.
2: No.
1: Until I'm sick of summer, probably around August.
2: Yeah, that happens. That's a real thing.
1: And you're like, oh, great, it's smoky, and oh, let's go watch a show.
2: Yeah, where you don't even feel bad that you
1: No, not at all, yeah.
2: It's like,
1: that is funny, though. It's funny how you just want to have that conversation so bad about the show, and then you get nobody. And then so you can't even really talk about it, because then they're like, I don't understand what you're saying. I don't know the characters. I don't get the plot. Oh, you okay? You all right?
2: What's that?
1: What happened?
2: Oh, they're fixing my air conditioning.
1: Oh, wow. Okay. Hey, fellas.
2: He's been in here since 9 o'clock.
1: I could hear him on and off. I thought that was just you squeaking your chair or something.
2: No, he's being very, very quiet.
1: He's a good boy.
2: He is, although...
1: He can't hear me, unfortunately.
2: I'll be honest, I'm not sure he knows what he's doing.
1: Okay.
3: Well, he can hear Kevin.
1: I was going to say, he's like 3 feet from you. I think this guy's an idiot. He has no idea what he's doing.
2: He didn't laugh at that.
1: Okay, well, that's not a good sign.

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12: 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It's J-I-U, J-I-T-S-U, or J-U-J-U-T-S-U.
11: Kevin James.
13: What? Yeah, how come you didn't know that?
14: Why are there two spellings? And don't act like you knew that, Hesky. I will smack you. I will jujitsu into the last week, man.
13: In the last week.
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13: Well, the Jay and Kevin Show podcast is available for you to download. You can listen whenever you want. You know, it could be midnight. Doesn't matter. Just download it. Make sure that you then, click all the right buttons so that you get the notifications. And then you will know when the new podcast is up, which is usually before noon each day.
14: Yeah, and totally worth it. It's free.
11: Final thoughts.
13: Steve-O.
12: Random texts.
13: Yeah.
12: You get those sometimes from, the wrong number, like someone trying to text someone and it's not actually
14: all the time person. Recently.
12: Yeah, it seems like it's more common for whatever the past, I don't know, what, 6 months? Is mm-hmm. that the case for you, too?
13: I don't believe I've been getting any, no. I don't think so.
12: Okay.
13: I mean, I get spam texts, but not, wrong number texts.
12: Okay. I mean, I get all of the above, I guess. Calls, texts.
13: Like the one for the station right now, you mean?
12: Well, like that, yes.
13: Yeah. Mm-hmm.
12: we could get into that in a second if you want.
13: Yeah.
12: But here's one that I got just the other day. It was at 7:30 in the morning, and it just goes, I'm in the mood to cook curry chicken tonight, ? And it's stuff like that that makes you go, boy, I have a lot of questions here.
13: Yeah.
12: Like, number one, who are you texting? This seems very personal, right?
13: Clearly a scam.
12: And then also, why is there a question mark at the end? Like, you're not sure if you're in the mood to cook curry chicken?
13: Yeah.
12: It's very bizarre. Those are just a couple things.
13: Do you answer or you don't answer, right? You just leave that?
12: I'm just looking at it right now and debating. I mean, it was on Tuesday that this person said
13: to me. That remains unreplied to on my phone. If I were to get that, only because I'm not into curry chicken. What, Kevin?
14: I don't remember. Go ahead.
13: Oh. The one from the station was the guy, I'm assuming it's a guy. I don't know. Could be a woman. Please keep the entry clear of all construction gear. I said, yeah, you might have the wrong number. Now, and if that's on my phone, no. But it's on the station's text line.
14: Mm-hmm. Doesn't make sense.
13: And you're joking. Didn't you save my phone number? Remember to save it now. It's blah, blah, blah, blah, blah. It goes on and on and on.
12: Yeah, now you're in a conversation with this person.
13: So I said, not Ann, not joking, but she seems to be a fun gal. And I said, that's what I said. And then this person said, that's strange. Aren't you my friend Annie? Went from Ann to Annie.
14: Oh, no.
13: Then may I ask who you are? Yes, of course you can ask. And I will not reply.
12: Oh, this is the part where you don't.
13: You know why I don't reply?
12: Why is that?
0: I'm okay. I've been around the block, baby.
6: Final thoughts.
13: Kevin, over to you. I do like this one. Anna just texted and said, yeah, those are scams. I usually reply with, I'm broke and can't be scammed right now. Okay, that's actually funny.
14: Scammed.
13: That was
14: right
13: well
14: now.
13: Done.
14: I have one that is so bad. And
13: how
14: I have,
13: bad is it?
14: Oh, my gosh.
13: Is it the one where the guy pretends to be an air conditioner repair guy?
14: No, I would have talked to him at least.
13: Okay. Kevin's getting
14: this
13: his AC repaired right now.
14: They just call nonstop, and then they're like, hi, we're such and such with the digital blah, and we've noticed that your business is not being discovered.
13: Oh, yeah, sure.
14: Online.
13: Right. I get that email a lot.
14: Do this, blah, blah, blah, blah, blah. And I've hit the stop
13: sure.
14: a ton of times.
13: Yep.
14: I've
13: reported it. Yeah.
14: A ton of times.
13: Sure.
14: Nothing happens.
13: Turns out Apple's actually scamming you by saying, hey, you just report this.
14: Yeah.
13: They're not going to do a doggone thing about it, but go ahead and report it. Make yourself feel better.
14: Yeah, it's just annoying.
13: That is annoying.
14: To keep getting it. And so I've asked, and here's what they do. They also, latch on to local phone numbers.
13: Yeah, so it comes from a 509?
14: So I got, three from Harrington. And I'm like, well, someone from Harrington's calling me. That's important. I'm going to answer it. And I answer it, and it's that guy, that company. And I was like, no.
13: No.
12: Leave me alone.
13: And then you immediately hang up because, same reason, we all know, you've been around the block a couple of times. You know what I'm saying?
0: I'm okay. I've been around the block, baby.
13: Oh, baby. Oh, gosh, dang it.
6: Thoughts.
13: It's baby. Got to finish it with, I've been around the block, baby.
12: Yeah, nobody puts baby in the corner.
13: Right. Hey, baby. Have you ever gotten a discount? And you're like, why did I get that discount? Like, it's happened twice to me recently where
14: I think I have. Yeah, I can't think of any time recent or anything that had happened.
12: Like an accidental,
13: No, they literally said, oh, we're going to give you a discount. And I was like, well, I mean, you hope you're giving that to everybody because I don't feel like I earned it. It's not like are you Jay from the radio? It's not that. It's just they'll say, oh, yeah, well, we're going to give you a little break on this. Because neither of these people had any idea who I was. They didn't know what I did for a living. They were just like, oh, you're just random guy. Then I kind of felt bad, and I was hoping that the person behind me, I'm like, well, did they get it? Because I feel like I haven't done a doggone thing to get that discount.
14: Well, yeah, very weird.
13: I mean, thank you?
12: Is this a big purchase or is this just a
13: Both of them were pretty good size purchases, yeah.
12: Oh, okay. What? Yeah. And it was a big discount or a small?
13: I mean, it was more than, you know, $150.
12: Oh, that's pretty sizable.
13: Yeah, that's why I felt weird about it. Then I was like, well, I mean, that's awesome, man, but why?
14: I'm going to make a confession right now.
13: Okay.
14: About what I did to these people the last time they called.
13: The people who are trying to scam you?
14: I was just sick.
13: You were both sick and tired. Oh, boy.
14: I've asked them to stop.
13: Oh, boy.
14: I've threatened. I've done all sorts of things.
12: Mm-hmm. Threatened?
14: Yeah. Nothing. They act like, oh, he didn't mean it. And so they called the other day, and I said to the guy, okay, I'm not trying to be rude or anything.
13: Right.
14: But I have received so many calls from your company, and I have said that, you know, I'm just not interested, and I would like the phone calls to stop. Well, but you know, sir, you could get, and I go, now, hold on. I go, I have congestive heart failure.
13: Ooh.
14: And they're giving me about 4 months.
13: Oh, Kevin.
14: And I'm just going to be honest. I'm not going to spend those next 4 months dealing with these phone calls. Oh, I'm sorry to hear that, sir. Waits about 30 seconds, right back into his spiel. And I said, you have got to be kidding me.
13: But while you are alive,
12: yeah, we'll give you a discount.
14: And I was like, I felt terrible lying to the guy. But I thought maybe.
13: Well, he apparently didn't feel terrible.
14: Maybe that'll do it to where he's like, you know what? We're going to leave you alone, bud.
13: Nope. Sorry, sucker.
15: Yeah,

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14: Let's just say that the curtain has come down on yet another miserable performance.
15: Okay, that's the show. Gotta go. We'll see you tomorrow with the Friday crew. On the way out, we're going to qualify somebody for the $100 and the Luke Bryan tickets, which we will be drawing for just after 4 o'clock this afternoon. And if you'd like to qualify, text the word Luke to 509-441-0999. We'll take the 30th person through on the text line. Fellas, that's it. We got to go. Great job today. You don't have to go home, but you can't stay here.
0: Oh, really? Friday.
15: Friday. Okay. Kevin's talking to his air conditioning guy. I can hear the guy in the background. Well, when you use the remote control, it's best not to use it with your mouth. I'm like, what is happening?
2: We are so glad you came.
0: Good advice.
2: Bye-bye.
0: Yeah.
2: Bye-bye. Bye-bye.
15: Things you don't think you should have to tell someone, but okay.
2: Yeah. Thank you.
0: You never know.
15: Hey, Kevin, ask him if he thinks toes are gross.
2: Bye.
0: Goodbye.
15: All right. Have a good day.
2: Okay.
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2: I'm Mary Sheridan, joining you from the 4 News Now First Alert Weather Center. We're tracking breezy winds and a temperature cool down to continue through Saturday. Sunday morning may bring frost to Spokane and Coeur d'Alene, with temperatures dipping into the low to mid-30s. If you've planted your garden, you may want to cover sensitive plants Saturday night.
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